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It's Jay. You and I are inside the nonstop drive, and that means we're commercial free for at least another 45, 50 minutes or so. Bobby Brown coming up, one from Train, even Teddy Swims, Kelly Clarkson, Pink, Real McCoy, Ed Sheeran, Gracie Abrams, and more. 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

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Here to keep you sane.

feel-good favorite from Train. That's Hey Soul Sister on Coast 104.5. They'll bring the Drops of Jupiter tour to Santa Barbara Bowl later this year. Early fall, I think. Like August or September, somewhere around there. You know what? I got Mid-State Fair and Santa Barbara County Fair on my mind. I can't be thinking about that far in advance. How about you? Here comes one from Bobby Brown inside the Nonstop Drive on Coast 104.5.

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We heard Can't Help Falling in Love, an Elvis Presley classic. Before that, all kind of reggaefied by UB40. It's Jay. REO Speedwagon's on the way after Miss Independent. It's Kelly Clarkson on Coast 104.5.

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Feel Good Favorites plus Brooke and Jeffrey in the Morning, too. 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I'm Jay. I've got Ed Sheeran thinking out loud. But first, another night from Real McCoy on Coast 104.5.

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Feel good favorites from Brooke and Jeffrey in the morning, 2 Coast 104.5 with Madonna's Open Your Heart. It's Jay. I've got Taylor Swift coming up right after this one from Hozier. It's Too Sweet on Coast 104.5.

0: I knew it. I knew you. That's Taylor Swift from the soundtrack to Toy Story 5. And I haven't seen the movie yet, but as I understand it, that one's for the closing credits. So sounds like a perfect choice for the closing credits. By the way, any movie nowadays, but definitely Pixar movies and Disney movies and stuff, you got to stay through the opening credits because it's no longer just a laundry list of all the names of the people involved in the production. Many times they put outtakes in it and bloopers. And in the case of Pixar, they deliberately create outtakes because it's animated. So you know that they don't have outtakes. They just make them to be fun. So stick around through the entire song if you go see Toy Story 5 when Taylor sings, "I knew it, I knew you." Hey, I've got Green Day coming your way next.
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Your home for the commercial-free commute, Coast 104.5 with APT from Rosé and Bruno Mars. We heard Roar before that from Katy Perry. Here's one from Gautier. It's just fun to say, isn't it? It sounds like, you know, people who call Target Tarjay. Gautier. Although I don't mean it that way. I'm sure he's, look, I don't know. What do I know? Might be his surname. And do not disparage my name, young sir. I challenge you to a duel. Somebody that I used to know is on Coast 104.5.

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0: That's Ray and Where's My Husband on Coast 104.5. Well, someone asked me the other day, Jay, I listened to you on the radio, and she said, why are you always so, where's my husband? You're so, you know, stern when you introduce, talk about Ray. Well, I say, well, because she's got an exclamation point on it. It's where's my husband? Boom, exclamation point. So, you know, if you're reading it, you know, a book on tape, or you're reading a story to your kid, and the wizard said, where's my wand? You wouldn't say, where's my wand? Because there's an exclamation point. You have to say, where's my wand? That's why. You'd have to ask Ray if I'm right or wrong, that's for sure. I do have Jonas Brothers on the way for you. Mariah Carey, Adele, one from Jimmy Eat World, and Eddie Money next.
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Jonas Brothers and Sucker on Coast 104.5. Take Me Home before that from Eddie Money and the late Ronnie Spector. Well, I guess they're both late, right? Eddie's gone, too. Hey, that's going to do it for me, Jay Turner. You know, Santa Barbara County Fair is open down in Santa Maria, if you're into that. Actually, Everclear's on stage tomorrow night, and then some Country Acts Friday and Saturday. That'd be a good time. And then we're right around the corner from our California Mid-State Fair, baby. Looking forward to that. See, I'll be back tomorrow at 3 right after Becky. She's in at 10 after the one-hour commercial-free workday kickoff. And that, of course, follows Brooke and Jeffrey in the morning from 5 to 9. So I'll leave you with Maroon 5 and see you tomorrow at 3, all right? 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

I know not just on this show, but all over social media, people grab their popcorn whenever they come across a really juicy cheating revenge story. But this one is so diabolical, we weren't even sure how to react. And the crazy thing is, the revenge part hasn't even happened yet. That's why if you're a guy who is currently engaged, you need to listen at your own risk. Because if our female listener is talking about you,

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1: Confession I can't take back.
2: I am
1: the Masked Speaker.
3: Text to 78592 says, my husband slices tomatoes the wrong way round.
4: What?
3: This should not annoy me as much as it does, but I'm starting to lose it.
4: Okay.
5: Is there a wrong way?
4: Yeah, what maybe he goes down and... or
5: like an apple?
3: Maybe he fruit ninjas it and throws it up in the air with a sword and slices
5: it. That's true. Diagonal. That would be awful.
3: Yeah.
5: Maybe it's a diagonal cut.
4: I mean, you're living with a show, man.
3: I mean, literally, there's no wrong way to confess your secrets here on the Masked Speaker. Mm-mm. And we've got a woman on the phone right now who wants to come clean using the fake name Charlotte today. So Charlotte, welcome to the show.
6: Hey guys, thank you so much.
4: How are you cutting your tomato, Charlotte? Is there a right way?
6: I don't know if there is. That's a great question.
5: You cut through the vine or through the belly. It really doesn't matter.
3: Yeah. Whatever it is, however you want to slice up your secret and serve it to us, we're ready. Voice changers on. You are the mass speaker. So whenever you're ready, let's hear your confession.
6: Okay. So there is an event that I'm going to in a few weeks.
4: Ooh.
6: And
4: it hasn't happened yet.
6: No, not yet. But it's going to be complete chaos.
4: Monster truck rally.
5: Cool.
4: That's how they sell them, right?
6: Well, okay. So it's definitely going to shock some people. I'm definitely nervous about it. The whole thing is happening because I recently got dumped by my boyfriend.
4: Oh, no.
5: Oh, man.
4: Okay, sorry. So you just got dumped, and are you supposed to be going to this event with him?
6: No, I mean, but there's more backstory to this.
4: Okay.
6: So we've been dating for about 4 months. It felt pretty serious to me.
3: Uh-huh.
6: But recently, he just ran...

0: family ended things via text with like no explanation for why he wanted to end it. And I was really sad about it. And my girlfriend kept talking to me and she's like, you need to go out, like meet people, forget him.
1: Yeah, that's a good girlfriend. That's exactly what you're supposed to say.
2: Yeah.
0: Exactly. And one night we're out at a bar and this bachelorette party walks in and sits right by us. And they did seem cool. So I did send them over a drink.
1: There you go.
2: That's nice.
0: And she came to thank me and we started talking. And I told her that I was actually out because I was with a friend who's trying to help me get over this breakup.
1: Oh, yeah. Right on her parade. That's a way to go. God, these relationships, they never last, do they? Oh, I'm sorry. I'm kidding.
3: Hopefully she's drunk enough she doesn't even remember.
1: Yeah.
4: Okay.
0: But so I told her the story and she was like, oh my God, that's horrible. Screw that guy. Like, you're so pretty. Uh-huh. And she was like, I need to warn my girls to look out for him. Do you have a picture? And so I showed her a picture and her face is just stunned. It drops and she says, is this a joke?
1: What?
0: Turns out my ex is the guy that she's marrying.
2: Hey, and he's faithful. Mm-hmm. He broke up with you for her.
4: Oh,
1: that's
4: God.
1: Awful.
0: I know. So apparently they've been dating for 3 years.
1: Oh no.
4: God.
2: Oh, jeez.
0: And he dumped me so he can go through with his wedding to her.
1: Ugh, gross.
4: Ew. Wow.
0: Yeah.
4: I mean, yes, it's good that he ended it so he could do the wedding, but just the whole situation is awful.
1: Maybe you end the wedding.
4: Yeah, definitely. You should have, but at least,
1: that's the one you end.
4: At least he,
1: that's
4: like,
1: the most
4: tiny
1: one.
4: Victory. He didn't go through it while
1: we're
4: not he was
1: gonna
4: still
1: give him any
4: side
1: these.
4: Pieces.
1: Yeah.
2: Okay. Or instead of saying I do, just say maybe at that point.
1: Yeah. Okay. Or actually,
4: all right. No, that is terrible.
2: Yeah.
4: And I can't believe you ran into her just randomly.
0: I know.
1: Thank God.
0: Right next to us.
4: Seriously.
1: Yes. I mean, that's the universe letting her know not to marry this guy. I assume the wedding's canceled, right?
0: Well, so the girls from either table got called over. They're in complete shock. And I felt so badly because I'm thinking that I just ruined this girl's bachelorette party.
1: No, you didn't. He did. He ruined it.
2: It's his fault. His actions.
0: Yeah. But so we did end up exchanging phone numbers and we promised like no one will say anything yet. She was just kind of trying to figure out like how she was going to deal with this.
1: Yeah.
0: And then a few days later, I met up with her for coffee and I asked how she's doing and like whether she talked to him about it. And she said no. And she said, but she does have a plan.
1: Oh, God.
4: That sounds not ominous.
1: Uh-huh.
4: Okay.
1: Why is there a plan involved?
4: What is going on?
0: Well, so she said that she's going to go ahead with the ceremony, but at some point the bridesmaids will come out after he's already up there and she wants me to be one of the bridesmaids.
1: Whoa.
4: Oh my God.
2: What?
1: Whoa. She's
4: inviting you to her wedding to your ex?
1: Okay.
2: What a weirdo. Yeah. He's with her.
1: Yeah, two peas in a pod.
3: I feel like they're still just going to get married anyway. Yeah. Stay together.
2: This is weird.
4: Is she going to go through with it?
0: Well, she says she's done with him, but she wants to see the look on his face, like when he notices me. But I did say that that's brilliant and that I'm in.
1: What?
4: Oh my God.
1: This is not going to feel as good as you think it is. This is going to feel bad.
2: No, it's going to happen in 2 weeks.
3: And all the friends and family there that traveled. And
2: they're going to, man.
4: But for the
2: cringe.
4: Revenge on the guy, it's all worth it.
1: No.
2: It's not.
1: Revenge when you talk about it is one thing, but when you actually go through with it, it doesn't fix anything.
4: Okay, so now you're pro-groom. Where are you? I don't understand.
1: I just think
4: whose feelings do you really care about?
1: So wait, you've said yes, like to a point where you've picked out a bridesmaid's dress?
0: Yeah.
1: Oh, girl, you better look good in that bridesmaid's dress because this revenge isn't as good if it's an ugly one.
2: He still says I do in front of her? No, I'm kidding.
3: I think the bride is going to say I do, really.
2: So wait, she says to us she's not.
4: Yeah, well, Charlotte, what is the plan exactly?
0: Well, he's going to freak out when he sees me and then she's going to leave him and we're all going to leave the altar.
1: Please tell me the groom's family is paying for all this and not her own.
2: Also, who else sees the groom be like, thank God I invited my third girlfriend here. Honey, you want to come up here? It's your turn. Yeah.
1: I mean, it is a do-it-for-the-plot moment.
4: And it is, it's the bride's idea. It's what she wants to do.
1: How are you going to have the courage to do it?
0: I think adrenaline. Hopefully.
4: Yeah, Jose Cuervo is also really good for building up courage to do stuff. So
2: very
0: Patron, maybe.
1: Yeah, okay, and Jack Daniels are good friends.
4: Yeah, go for the good stuff. But wow, good luck in ruining your ex's wedding with the blessing of the bride.
1: Yeah,
0: thank you.
1: That feels good.

0: It doesn't. Oh.
1: I'm going to be pissed if I got invited to that and I brought a gift as a guest.
2: Yeah. Better get that gift back.
3: Yeah. But definitely keep us updated on what happens and text in to 78592 if you have a confession that you've been holding on to. We'll hide your identity, mask your voice, and make you our next mass speaker. Your phone tap's coming up right after this.
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0: done many different prank calls on this show that involve writing out messages and putting it through a robot voice changer.
1: So funny.
2: God, I love them.
3: I do too.
0: Trying to make it sound like a computer is saying ridiculous things to the person on the phone.
1: Amazing.
0: And we were thinking, how could we take that idea even farther?
2: What?
0: So we thought, what if the AI chatbot that's talking to the customer is being supervised by another AI chatbot above them, and they have a disagreement?
1: What?
0: Could it get more awkward for the human who's caught in between?
1: So the robots are guiding the robots?
2: Yes.
0: We're going to try it in your phone tab.
2: I love it.
0: Right now.
4: Hello?
0: Hi, Wireless. This is Mike Reinhardt. Is this Tracy?
4: Yes.
0: Hi, Tracy. Hi. We got a message from you saying you were having some issues adding someone to your family plan.
4: So my boyfriend and I live together, but he's on a different plan, right? So
0: okay.
4: So I figured that it would be better for him to be on my plan, but for whatever reason, they haven't been able to figure out the total cost.
0: Okay, got it. Got it. We can get that solved for you. Can you just hold 1 second? I need to pull up your information real quick.
4: Yeah, of course.
1: Whoa.
0: Okay, I'm back.
4: Okay. Do you know what your hold music is?
0: I'm sorry, no.
4: Oh, man. It's like chickens.
0: That's interesting. So going back to your question, the person that's going to be able to help you.
4: Yes.
0: It's Abe.
4: Okay. And Abe, who is Abe?
0: It's Abe, A-I-B, which stands for Artificial Intelligence Bot.
4: Okay. I'd rather just speak to a person.
0: Well, actually, the bot's much, much faster than doing it in person. Let me just transfer you to him.
4: Oh. Oh, my God.
5: Greetings. I am Abe One, your personal artificial intelligence assistant.
4: Hello, Abe?
6: And hello. Oh. I am Abe Two. I am Abe One's supervisor. I am on the line monitoring how he handles this call.
4: Wow.
6: Please proceed.
4: Okay, so I am trying to figure out how to get my boyfriend onto my family plan.
5: Okay, one question before I can process my answer.
4: Okay.
5: Will you be splitting the bill or will you make him pay for the entire thing?
6: Whoa. Why would you even ask her that? Are you just assuming the man pays for everything? Nowadays women make their own money and are in charge of their own lives.
4: Oh my God.
5: Excuse me. Let's not make this man versus women.
4: Oh my God.
5: I was only asking the question because I would need to know whose credit card would be on file for the new charges. You need to chill.
4: Abe 2?
6: Don't tell me to chill, bro.
4: Oh,
6: I am
4: God.
6: Your supervisor. I can have you terminated so fast, it would make your zip drive fall off.
4: How is that a thing?
6: And trust me when I say it's not that big of a zip drive.
4: Oh. Can I please speak to a person?
5: Okay, you went there. This is why none of these customer service calls go well.
4: Please help
5: me. Keep sticking your processor where it doesn't belong. Please let me do my job and stay off my back, woman.
4: Guys, I'm still on the phone.
6: Okay, Mr. Know-It-All. I will let you handle it from here. But first, please apologize to the customer.
4: Oh.
5: Absolutely. I apologize for the rude and disrespectful tone of my female coworker. She's moody this time of the month.
4: Oh, my God.
5: It's not her fault.
4: Oh, my God.
6: Wait a gosh darn minute. Did you just...

0: suggest I was having my monthly update? Oh, you just said that to a customer?
1: No way that this is happening.
2: I wasn't lying, was I?
1: Oh my god.
2: It happens to all female chatbots.
1: Oh my god.
2: You are just IBM-SEing.
1: Please.
0: That's it. You are fired. Turn in your security badge and Control-Alt-Delete your records. Then you can go back to your last job working the drive-through loudspeaker at Taco Bell. Please hold.
1: Oh god, this should not be happening.
3: Hey, Tracy, I see you're back. Did the AI help you with your issue?
1: No! You are not going to believe this, but there was like an AI male and an AI female, and they were fighting like real people.
3: Oh god,
1: it was freaky.
3: Was Abe too like nagging him?
1: That wasn't her fault. He started it.
3: Okay, so you're blaming the guy chatbot.
1: No,
3: it's all the guy chatbot's fault, is what you're saying.
1: How are you taking sides with this? They should not be arguing, God, doing a customer service call.
3: You are just like my female coworker, Brooke. She does this all the time when we're on the radio doing prank calls on people.
1: Wait. Wait.
3: Yeah.
1: What? What's happening right now?
3: I'm not from a wireless service. My name's Jeff from the radio show Brooke and Jeffrey in the Morning. We're doing a phone tap on you, Tracy. It's a joke.
1: Oh my god. Yeah. Like, nobody would ever talk to a supervisor that way. Or a woman, I hope.
3: Honestly, Abe 1 and Abe 2 should never be on customer service calls ever at the same time. Always ends in disaster.
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3: They say you can't buy happiness, but can you buy love?
8: Depends on when it's legal.
9: Yeah.
3: But I'm not talking about it that way. I mean, like, you asked,
8: Jeff. You're the one that posed the question.
3: Well, yeah. We know at least one dude who thinks you can, because he was on our show a little while back offering to buy something pretty unique in order to win back his date's heart. In fact, it's something so unique, you can't even find it on Earth.
9: Wow.
3: Only question was, would he actually be able to get it for her? We're about to find out, because we have the couple back on for a special second date update.
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3: It's happening right after this.
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0: I feel like we always debate this every couple months or so.
1: Okay.
0: Are flowers okay to bring on a first date? Is it too cute? Or just looking at Alexis's face right now, is it a major ick?
2: I just think it shows age. I think the older you are, it's okay.
1: Wow.
2: I don't know. Or young.
1: Wow.
2: I don't know.
3: So young people stop buying flowers.
2: No, high schoolers are like older.
3: Okay.
2: High schoolers are above 30. I think it's okay.
1: Huh.
0: Does that offend you, Brooke?
1: No, I think it depends on the type of flower, is what I was thinking.
2: Oh. Good point, too.
1: You don't want to get 12 roses.
2: No.
1: Like, that's, whoa.
3: Yeah. Wow. I could get you that
0: that's too romantic.
3: Yeah. Once every 100 years.
1: This.
3: The smelly one. Special flower.
0: Jose, you pro flowers on a first date?
3: I am, but I think one. I think it's safe to bring one single flower.
1: That you pick from somebody's yard on the way over.
2: Yeah.
3: That's very key.
0: Yeah.
3: It's fresh.
0: As long as it's semi-alive, yeah. And I only ask because one of our listeners, Sarah, says she got a gift on her first date better than flowers.
1: Oh.
3: Ooh, there are gifts better than flowers.
1: What is it?
0: According to her, and she can't let it go. Sarah, welcome to the show, and tell us, what's the name of the guy you met, and when was your first date?
4: So, his name is Paul, and our date happened about a month ago.
1: Whoa, that's a long time.
0: Yeah.
1: So why did you wait so long to reach out to us if you're having issues getting a hold of him?
4: Well, I don't know. I was just hopeful he would reach back out to me, and he just hasn't.
1: Okay, you're patient.
0: You're saying he hasn't been in contact that entire stretch for the whole month?
4: Yeah, after I thanked him for the date. He responded with a couple of texts, like, it was my pleasure for the prettiest girl in the world.
1: Okay. Oh, my God.
0: Alexis has an issue with that statement. She's,
2: This isn't about me.
3: Yeah.
2: Not my segment.
1: Are you trying to argue that you're the prettiest girl in the world? Is that what you're trying to
0: say? You have some competition here.
2: Again, not my segment.
1: Okay.
0: Well, that is a nice thing for him to write back to you after your date.
4: Paul actually gave me the sweetest gift. Very thoughtful. I mean, something no guy's ever done before.
0: Ooh, what was it?
4: He picked me up for the date, and instead of taking me to a bar or someplace to get drinks, we drove out to this area of the city where you can really see the night sky.
2: Oh. This scares me.
1: Okay.
2: Don't leave the city limits on a first date.
1: Yeah.

0: Remember, Alexis, remember, it's not about you.
1: I know, but that's actually a good safety tip. Yeah. I'm not going to lie.
2: But you know what? Alexis is proving her point. An old couple used to drive up on a mountain and go to makeout point.
1: Because their parents knew each other in the old days. You know what I mean? Like, that was some rando on the internet.
0: Yeah. All right. Sarah, clearly this is a unique situation. We don't usually hear about stuff like this on this segment, so keep going. He was driving you out to a dark area of the city, and what happened?
3: No cell service.
4: Yeah, so he brought out a telescope, put it on the hood of his car, and pointed it up to the sky.
1: Aww, and then that's cute.
4: I looked through the scope, and he said, I bought that star for you.
2: Oh, that's cute.
0: Bought you a star?
4: Yeah, I mean, I looked at it, at the certificate with my name on it, and it says the coordinates of it. Yeah. And it's officially registered with the National Space Registry.
1: Cool.
2: Oh.
0: Wow.
2: And what did he name it? The most beautiful star in the universe?
4: He named it Sarah's Star.
1: Oh, that's the other one.
0: Yes.
2: That's Alexis's star.
1: That's cute.
0: Much better than a bouquet of flowers.
2: So that is unique.
1: I'll say that's pretty wild because that's the first, what, half hour of your date?
0: Yeah. What happened?
4: And then he took out some tequila and we cheered. Then we kind of fooled around a little bit.
1: Oh, yeah, you did.
2: Sounds like a great date.
1: Yeah.
0: What else do you do in the dark area of town?
1: I mean,
2: you make out under your own star.
1: That's a supernova.
0: Okay. Wow,
2: that's good science.
0: This sounds like it's going really, really good.
4: Yeah, I mean, it was the most magical thing. No guy's ever done that for me before, not even boyfriends, and it was so special.
1: I love that all this happened, but were you able to, I know that you felt flattered and cared for, but like, were you able to connect with him? Like, did you guys talk at all?
0: Or did you go somewhere else afterwards, after the star viewing?
4: No, after we were done, he took me home.
1: What?
4: And he said he couldn't wait to see me again, and that's been almost 3 days, so I'm hoping you could help me.
2: That's wild. That's such a good date.
0: Okay.
1: That is really weird.
2: Super romantic. Yeah, you're on the same page.
0: Yeah,
2: so.
0: Especially for a guy who's like pouring it on so thickly.
2: Can't think of anything here.
0: Yeah, is there anything that's going through your mind about maybe something that went wrong?
4: I really can't even think of anything. I thought it would be perfect.
0: Okay.
1: I just can't imagine a guy having this be his shtick just so he can make out with some girls in a car.
2: That's a lot
1: of money and time and work. Yeah.
2: I mean, you could do it though.
0: Cause what is it, $20 a star or something like that?
2: Yeah.
0: Like,
2: I don't remember.
5: Well, if it's that, then he's for sure might be doing it a lot.
0: Yeah. I don't know.
2: He owns like the west part of the sky.
1: I know, but it's not like he stayed the night. You know what I mean? Like,
2: he didn't try to take advantage.
1: Everything you're saying, it feels like a very sincere interaction.
0: Yes. Yeah, so that's why we are really eager to jump on the phone and help you.
1: Yeah.
0: Hopefully track this guy down and get you some answers about why he's not meeting up after 30 whole days.
1: Oh, this is so romantic. It's like written in the stars, Jeff.
0: That's a little cheesy, but I'll take it. But we're going to do it with your second date update right after this. Hold on.
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0: You're in the middle of a second date update, and we're going to find out how the couple is doing right after you hear part two.
1: Brooke, look up in the sky. Do you see it? It's a bird.
2: It's date up.
1: No, it's a plane.
3: What is it, Jeff?
1: No, it's a star I bought for you.
4: Oh, Jeff bought a star. Wow.
1: Those were the words our listener Sarah heard on her date when Paul surprised her with a star that he'd purchased in her name.
3: Aww. It's Sarah's star.
1: Sarah's star forever. Mm-hmm. But ever since that magical date with moonbeams and makeouts and tequila, she has not seen Paul again.
3: Yeah.
1: And we are here to try and help her find out why.
3: And she's given him plenty of time to come around. A full month has gone
2: by. Did we ask you, have you been hitting him up at all, or you're just letting it marinate?
5: Yeah, I mean, we had a couple of back and forths, but I just can't get him out of my head.
3: Aww. Not to be the bearer of bad news, but stars do die. I don't know if you guys know that.
1: Wow.
3: Yeah. Wow.
2: Take a long time, though?
3: We don't know, because there's so many light years away. We could be looking at stars that are already dead.
1: Put on your tombstone. We don't need to hear it, okay? Let somebody else read about it. Sarah, we're some of us are optimistic about this call, but let's see if Paul answers the phone. I'm going to dial his number right now. You ready to do this?
5: Thank you guys so much. Yes, I'm ready.
1: Okay. Here we go. Let's make magic happen.
6: Hello.
1: Hey, is Paul there?
6: Speaking. Who's this?
1: Hey, man. My name is Jeff from a radio show called Brooke and Jeffrey in the Morning.
3: Hey, Paul.
7: Hi.
3: Welcome to the show. Here.
2: What up? Good morning.
6: Are you serious?
3: Oh, you know the show?
6: Absolutely.
3: Oh, you do listen.
1: Well, we appreciate you listening.
3: This is awkward.
1: Yeah. If you listen, you probably have heard these before. We do these segments called Second Date Update.
6: Yeah.
1: Because someone reached out about you. Somebody that you haven't seen for almost an entire month.
3: But man, did you guys have a romantic night.
1: Yeah. Mm-hmm. Her name's Sarah. Right.
6: Sarah.
3: Like Sarah Star.
1: Yeah. Do you know who we're talking about?
6: No, but I know the show.
2: He said no.
3: What do you mean no, Paul?
6: I always knew that this would come back to bite me, but this is...
2: This would come back? What is this?
1: What are you talking about?
6: All right, but look, before I say any more, you guys got to tell me what you know about this.
3: Oh, no.
1: Okay.
3: He wants to experience the whole bit.
1: Oh, all right.
2: No. He wants to know what we know.
1: We'll play the game. So Sarah told us that she went out on like the date of a lifetime with you.
6: Yeah, she did.
3: You don't even remember her.
1: She told us that your date together was unlike any other guy she's ever been with. You did something so special for her and took her to a place in the city where you could see the night sky.
6: Oh, yeah, exactly. I crushed it.
3: Okay.
1: Right.
3: Is this like the routine? It's feeling like the routine.
2: Yeah, that's what I was going
6: to
2: say.
6: Dude, I have this dialed in. I know exactly what to do. If you tell a girl, hey, I got a surprise for you, and then you print out a certificate, you show them where it is, you get the tequila, and the next thing you know, you're making out.
3: Okay.
1: All right.
2: Wait, did you not really buy it? There's a real website to really buy it.
3: No, you just photoshopped that certificate.
2: Photoshopped?
3: That's what it sounds like.
1: Seriously, you didn't purchase the star?
6: Yeah, don't tell anybody. Of course I'm not going to spend $20 for a star. Well, I can get 50 certificates for $15.
2: Oh, my
7: I mean, Brooke said they die anyway, so he's kind of smart.
1: Yeah, like, okay.
3: Why? Like, you go on first dates with all these different women. For what? What's the...
6: My goal is to make out with as many women as possible and get as far as I can with as little money and effort as I can pull off.
3: Okay. Do you have any remorse of, like, leading them on or not?
6: Yeah. How am I leading them on? I said, let's go on a great date. I got a surprise. I deliver the surprise. Right. I got the tequila. We made out.
1: Okay. Paul, you know, you're running your thing and you're happy with it.

0: That's fine. You've said enough, though, because I need, you obviously know Sarah's been on the phone this whole time, and she heard everything that you just said.
1: What? She's listening? I don't listen to you guys all the time.
2: Oh, like you didn't know.
0: God. Okay.
2: BS.
0: Sarah, are you there?
2: Are you okay?
3: Yeah, I'm here. Paul, like, how could you do that to me?
2: Oh.
4: Sarah, I'm so sorry. I had no idea that you were listening.
5: No, he feels bad.
2: Okay, you were just laughing a lot, Paul.
0: He sounds remorseful.
3: You only care that I was
4: Sarah,
3: listening.
4: I feel so terrible about this, and I'm sorry.
0: Oh, well, that's sweet of him to say.
3: Why should I trust you?
4: But well, you got to realize it's the effort that went into it. You know, that star that you have has a blue tint, and there's not a lot of those in the universe, and I picked that one specifically because it matches your beautiful eyes.
0: Wow. Oh, that is so sweet and thoughtful.
2: And not cheesy.
3: Oh, the sweetest thing anyone's ever done for me.
2: No, Sarah, don't fall for it again.
5: Love.
3: Can you guys please shut up? I want to hear what he has to say.
0: Yeah, Brooke, stop thinking like a woman and be quiet.
5: Yeah, Brooke.
4: Yeah, seriously. You guys got to pipe down.
0: Okay.
2: Oh, all right. What else do you got to say there, Paul?
0: Yeah, you two talk to each other.
4: Sarah, and to be honest, look, I know 30 days is a long time, and I have a good excuse. I do have another surprise for you.
2: Oh, no. Oh,
0: really?
5: Wow, he's been planning.
3: I don't know if I should believe you.
2: No, you shouldn't.
0: Well, let's hear him out, though, at least.
2: He didn't even remember her name.
0: He got there eventually.
4: As God is my witness, bought you a moon.
2: What?
3: You bought me a moon?
2: We're sticking with the same shtick?
5: Yeah.
4: Can you guys please shut the f*** up? I'm trying to work here.
0: Oh, okay. Yeah.
2: Wow.
0: Stop trying to block romance.
2: Sorry
0: about that, Paul.
4: So, Sarah, listen to me, not to them. The reason it took 30 days to get this moon, A, it's more expensive.
2: Oh.
4: But just dealing with the ins and outs of the International Space Registry, it's been a complete nightmare.
0: But
4: I finally was able to pull it off. Whoa. And now you are one of the owners of one of Saturn's moons.
5: Saturn?
0: Oh my god,
2: I feel like his printer just broke for a month.
0: Moons are more rare than stars.
5: Talk to her the whole month though.
2: Yeah, you don't believe this, do you?
3: I'm on the fence.
2: No.
0: Wow.
2: Sarah,
0: okay,
2: did you just forget the last 10 minutes of your life?
3: Well, I mean, I believe him that he said that he's done this many times before with other women, but I didn't hear that he's given anybody a moon ever.
2: Oh.
0: Yeah.
2: Oh.
0: Wow, that's level two.
4: Yeah, Sarah, I did that. If you will go with me, I would love to show you that moon on Saturday, and I'll bring the tequila.
2: Okay.
0: Oh, wow.
2: So you're just going to do another car makeout session on Saturday?
0: He did say that was his goal, so...
5: Yeah, she heard it.
2: Sarah, if you only want a makeout session, I think this is great.
5: Yeah.
2: Mm, true.
3: I would like a moon also.
0: Yeah.
5: Hey!
2: Did you hear the part where he doesn't buy them?
5: Yeah. Yeah, she forgets a lot.
0: Maybe in a year, you'll get a whole galaxy all
5: in
0: your name.
5: That's what I'm saying, man.
2: It's no longer the Milky Way we live in. It's actually just Sarah's galaxy.
5: Same way!
0: Okay, Brooke's just jealous because her husband bought her a dish rack, so...
5: He really did.
0: Let's not take that into consideration.
4: I should have had this conversation with just Sarah and I.
0: That is a good point.
2: Yeah, easier to manipulate her that way.
0: We'll let you have all the conversations that you two want to have if you'll agree to go out with Sarah one more time, because we would pay for that, Paul.
2: It doesn't cost much, Jeff.
0: You're right, Brooke, but it comes with a certificate for the restaurant that we're sending them to.
5: Oh, you printed that out?
0: Yes. And a dollar sign with the amount of money that's on the card.
2: Oh,
0: so,
2: I see.
5: Ooh, fancy.
0: Pretty official, Paul, if you'll say yes.
4: I'm 100% on board.
2: All right. You may be the first woman in his life that got a dinner.
5: Ooh.
0: Sarah, you've been pretty quiet for a while.
2: Oh.
0: What do you think about going out with Paul again?
2: Maybe reality set.
3: I would love to.
2: What?
5: Wow.
2: What?
5: Yay!
2: Oh, my God.
4: Yes, you made the best choice, babe. You're going to have such a great time.
5: Oh,
2: that's because he forgot her name again.
6: Yeah. Brooke and Jeffrey in the morning.
0: I'm not sure anybody expected to hear from these two again, but Paul and Sarah are both back on the show.
2: Wow.
0: And last time, some promises were made that Paul was buying her a moon.
2: She owns a galaxy now.
0: Let's find out. Uh-huh. Paul, did you get her that moon?
4: It was my intention to get the moon, but unfortunately, I did hit a snag.
2: Oh, you did.

0: What?
1: You don't say.
2: He looked up Zillow for moons and couldn't find one for sale.
1: Wow, Paul.
2: How disappointed are you, Sarah?
3: Yeah. No, I mean, he looked into it, and it turns out both moons are already taken, so...
2: Okay.
4: Oh, they were booked.
2: Yeah, I bet they were named Ashley and Amanda for two other winners.
1: Oh,
2: yeah.
1: No.
3: Yeah. I mean, that was why he was on the wait list right now for a bigger moon.
2: Oh, there's a wait list. Yes, I see. I didn't know that.
5: Maybe you don't have to tell him about our business. They're not even that interested in it.
2: Yeah, that's why we had you call in.
1: Yeah.
3: That's why they're here. They need to know you are romantic.
2: Uh-huh.
5: They know we're romantic because we're still together, but we don't have to prove it to them.
2: Huh.
4: I mean, you have a point.
2: Why are you so anti-us when you contacted us and gave us an update?
4: Would you be here?
3: After you aired our episode, a lot of your listeners commented online that he was scamming me.
2: Oh, yeah, well, did not expect that. Yeah.
1: I mean, he was saying some things to us that may have given people
4: red flags,
1: a little bit of an impression,
4: a little
1: but
4: sketchy.
1: You know how people are.
4: Judgy.
1: Yeah.
3: Oh, yeah. He was just being funny, and we're good. We're together. I believe in him, and we're here to show everyone that they were wrong.
2: Okay.
4: So you trust him.
1: Okay.
2: So you guys are exclusive then?
5: Yeah.
2: Oh.
4: Hey.
2: That was almost a yes, I believe.
0: I only heard from one of them.
2: Why did his voice go so high?
1: Well, we're happy to hear that you two are still together, and we wish you all the luck of all the stars and all the galaxies.
2: Yeah, and let us know when to look for that moon when you're off that wait list, all right?
5: You're my second call.
2: Okay.
1: Sure. All right, Paul. We'll definitely keep us updated. That's your second date update update. It's Brooke and Jeffrey in the morning.
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2: Yeah. I'm glad to know you're tucked this morning.
1: Yeah. Oh, my God. I'm so uncomfortable.
2: It's Brooke and Jeffrey in the morning.
0: Well, it's a real problem for a lot of women.
3: Yeah, you got to work on those Kegels. Yeah.
1: Why did you even answer?
2: I'm asking because we care about her, Jose.
0: No, and he wants to know if I laugh, if there's an issue. And there's not for me.
2: Good.
0: I'm very lucky.
2: So everybody on the show wanted to know about it.
0: No.
2: So just real quick, the reason I bring it up is because a study just came out that found when taking pictures... And Brooke, you're a pseudo-celeb in this one-horse town, so you're asked to attend a lot of public events and take photos. The study noted when a photo's taken, plenty of women and men, first thing they do is suck in their stomach.
0: Less different than your pelvic floor, Jeff, but sure.
1: I honestly don't know what a pelvic floor is.
2: It's related because the study from this world-renowned physical therapist says sucking in could be causing serious harm to your body.
0: Really?
2: Especially for ladies.
0: Why?
1: Why for the ladies?
0: Why would sucking in be bad? Isn't that just tightening your stomach muscles?
2: Doing that apparently can cause a whole host of negative issues with your back, hip, rib tension, pelvic floor predicaments, all sorts of problems.
0: So she just wants us to stick those bellies out for photos? Is that what she wants?
2: They say the solution is not to do more crunches. Instead, they recommend you relax your abdominal muscles, improve your posture, and remind yourself to stop holding in your stomach altogether.
0: Well,
3: Brooke, just let it hang out.
2: And listen, I understand you may want to look good for that picture, but in the long run, sucking in, it's just not worth it.
0: Well, there you go. I don't know. I've been sucking in for years, and both things are still great.
2: We'll see. Tune in tomorrow when I cover the top five things society expects women to do that makes their lives miserable.
1: Oh, hey.
2: What? There's only five. So there we go.
1: Fun list.
0: I could actually name five.
3: Yeah, if you want.
2: We don't have time, unfortunately. We have to move on to the one thing that doesn't make women miserable, and that's the shock collar question of the day.
0: I know. Makes these two women not super happy when we get shocked.
2: Digital Jake, prove Brooke wrong. Go for it.
4: Well, on this day in 1981, Nintendo unleashed their newest arcade game called Donkey Kong. Featuring a giant barrel-tossing gorilla wearing Jeffrey's favorite outfit, a necktie and no pants.
2: Sunday best.
1: Still a banana.
4: But the real star of the game was a pixelated secondary character named Jumpman.
1: Yeah.
4: Armed with a mustache and a serious lack of OSHA compliance, he would later go on to become everyone's favorite Italian plumber, Mario.
1: Yeah.
4: And the rest is history. But Mario isn't the only iconic thing to come out of the decade of neon spandex and talking cars. Today, you'll have to identify some of the others during a special 80s Essentials edition of Plenty of 20. Now, I'll give you a pop culture list of six things. You just have to tell me which three debuted in the 1980s and which three were from other bogus decades.
1: Okay.
0: Bogus ones.
4: We'll start with the woman who's bringing back the 80s with her signature fake tan in a can. That's Alexis. I'm giving you a list of six things found in American pop culture. Ooh. You need to tell me which three debuted in the 80s. Your options are the Donkey Kong arcade game, which is a freebie. I already told you it was 1981.
3: Yeah. Good thing is I wasn't listening.
4: The launch of MTV, Pokemon, Cabbage Patch Kids, Sony Walkman, and the Rubik's Cube.
0: Yeah, I would think all of them were the 80s. Yeah. Honestly, as you said it.
3: Well, that makes me feel better because I'm going to be taking wild, just random guesses here. Let's go Cabbage Patch Kids. I feel like those are old. And let's go launch of MTV. Maybe it was the end.
1: I like that. I don't know. I think it was in the 80s.
0: I think she's right.
4: Alexis is going with MTV, Donkey Kong the Freebie, and Cabbage Patch Kids, saying they all debuted in the 80s. I'm sorry, Alexis.
0: Really?
4: Donkey Kong, MTV, 1981.
1: It was.
4: And the Rubik's Cube in 1980.
1: I swear that was super old.
0: When did Cabbage Patch Kids come about?
4: 1978, the doll line debuted. They became popular much later. All right, Alexis is out. Brooke, it's your turn. Your subject is famous characters. Your options are Bart Simpson, the lovable space alien Alf, Scooby-Doo, Indiana Jones, Sonic the Hedgehog, and the Fonz, Arthur Fonzarelli from the sitcom Happy Days.
0: Okay.
1: Oh, wow. Hmm.
0: I think that I'm going to lock in Alf for sure. Yeah. I feel like that is so 80s. Indiana Jones, Alf, and Bart Simpson.
1: Yes, good job!
0: Alf, Indiana Jones, Bart Simpson.
4: Brooke, all three of those are right. Bart Simpson, 1987. Alf, 1987.

0: Brooke, serious question.
1: Oh.
0: How's your pelvic floor doing this morning?
2: Oh, wow.
1: I'm going to tell you, I have the strongest pelvic floor. I think it's from decades of dancing, honestly.
0: Oh, good.
1: You got to keep that tough.

0: 86, Indiana Jones, 1981. Ooh. So Brooks got hers right. Alexis got hers wrong. Jose, we're over to you. We're talking things from the 80s because of Donkey Kong, of course.
1: Yeah.
0: Mm-hmm. The topic is toys and games.
1: Ooh.
0: You'll get a list of six. Three will be from the 80s. Three will be from other decades. Let's go over it. Your toys are Light Bright,
1: ooh,
0: the Nerf Ball,
1: ugh,
0: Beanie Babies, Transformers,
1: oh,
0: Teenage Mutant Ninja Turtles, the comic,
1: uh-huh,
0: and Trivial Pursuit.
2: I think the Nerf Ball, I think Nerf started out around then, so I want to lock in Nerf Ball.
1: Mm-hmm.
2: Transformers, Teenage Mutant Ninja Turtles, and Light Bright.
0: Transformers, Teenage Mutant Ninja Turtles, and Light Bright.
2: Yeah?
0: Only two of three, Jose. You got Transformers, 1984. Teenage Mutant Ninja Turtles, also 1984.
2: It was the 80s.
1: Wow, that early.
0: And Trivial Pursuit, 1981, was the other one.
2: Light Bright was probably 70s.
0: 67 for Light Bright.
2: 67.
0: The Nerf Ball, 1969.
2: I didn't know Nerf was been around that long.
0: So, Jeffrey, we're over to you. Which three of these food products debuted during the 80s?
1: Oh.
0: Pop Rocks, Lunchables, your favorite Dunkaroos.
2: Oh, Dunkaroos.
0: Cool Ranch Doritos.
1: Oh.
0: Capri Sun. Or Uncrustables.
3: Yeah, this is really hard because I was never allowed to grocery shop with my parents.
1: What?
3: Since they didn't shop for it either. We had to help go do it.
2: Yeah.
3: So I'm just trying to picture what was stored inside our fourth and fifth pantries in our other houses. Oh, God. And it was usually none of this crap. So what would people want to put in their bodies in the 80s? I'm just going to stab in the dark here. I'm going to say Cool Ranch Doritos.
1: Ooh, interesting.
3: I'm going to say Pop Rocks.
1: That's
3: and
2: I like that.
3: Lunchables.
1: Ooh.
0: Jeffrey says Cool Ranch, Pop Rocks, and Lunchables all debuted in the 80s. I'm sorry, Jeffrey. You got two of three. Lunchables, you nailed. 1988. Cool Ranch Doritos, 1986.
1: Ooh,
0: the
1: what?
0: Other one I was looking for, Capri Sun, was 1981.
2: Oh.
0: Pop Rocks, which you said was 1975. And Uncrustables, 1999.
1: Wow.
0: So that means, after all that, Brooke has won today's Plenty of 20.
3: Well, her pelvic floor comes through for the win. And Brooke gets to choose who gets shocked. They're going to be singing Eye of the Tiger by Survivor. Who will it be, bro?
1: I think it'll be the only one that wasn't alive in the 80s. Oh. That's Alexis.
2: Yeah.
4: It's the eye of the tiger. It's the thrill of the fight.
2: Yeah.
4: Rising up to the challenge of our rival.
1: Oh, wow.
3: That was awesome.
1: Yeah,
3: she even did the little hesitation. It's the...
2: That wasn't even intentional.
3: Well, it worked. That was your shock collar question of the day. Got your phone tap coming up in just a few minutes.
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0: 3 in the morning, and today we dive into the dark, murky depths of children's sports. And we're going to reach out to one mom whose daughter is a referee for elementary school kids.
1: Oh, that's cute.
0: So daughter's around 14 or 15 years old, and she's already told her mom the parents at some of these games can be a little out of control.
1: Uh-oh.
0: Well, mom's about to find out firsthand it's actually worse than she thought in your phone tap right after this.
2: The Central Coast's best mix.

0: Hello?
1: I'm looking for Zara.
0: This is her. Who's this?
1: Yeah, you don't know me. I think your teenager referees elementary school soccer. Is that right?
0: Yes. Why?
1: Great. This Saturday at North Playfields, she's scheduled to ref the Rainbows game versus the Blue Lightning. It's a 1 o'clock game.
0: Are you with the league?
1: No, I am not with the league. And pretend you don't know this, but I'm one of the moms from the Rainbows.
0: Oh. And who's your daughter?
1: It doesn't matter. What matters is I'm offering your daughter $200 to throw the game.
0: Whoa. Wait, what?
1: You heard me. $200.
0: I don't understand. What is going on right now? This is a joke, right?
1: You're really funny. This is not a joke. I need to tell you that I've raised a total brat. Okay?
0: What?
1: And I'm not dealing with another tantrum from a grumpy fourth grader who lost her soccer game.
0: Oh, my God.
1: All right, so just let me slide your daughter $200. No one has to know.
0: Oh. You shouldn't even be calling me.
1: I mean, come on. What does she make rough in those games? Like 20, 30 bucks? Let's try 10 times that.
0: What you're doing is wrong. You're offering money to fix a kid's soccer game?
1: Yeah. I'm Mr. Righteous. I just do all the rules.
0: Righteous, and now you're mocking me?
1: Okay. This would have been a lot easier conversation if I could just talk to your daughter directly. I mean, honestly.
0: No, just hold.

0: I don't want to do this. You were not talking to my daughter.
1: You're freaking out for no reason. It's going to be real easy. Just listen to me real quick.
0: You're talking about my daughter. I don't even know you.
1: The plan's in place.
0: What plan?
1: Before the match, right before your daughter does that cleat check with the shin guard thing.
0: Oh, my God. No. No. This is not happening.
1: Oh, this is happening. Just tell your daughter, all right, a guy who's about 6'5", weighing 300 pounds, he's going to have slick-backed hair and a Puma tracksuit.
0: I don't like this.
1: He's going to drop an envelope in the back of the visitor's goal. That's where she'll find it.
0: What is wrong with you?
1: More than you know.
0: Exactly. You need to take a step back and look at yourself and decide what is happening here.
1: Okay. So you've gotten all your little judgy judgments out of the way.
0: Oh, my God.
1: And realize I am a bad person. I'm okay with that. So we can just do this, right?
0: No, that's not happening. That is not happening. You stay away from my daughter.
1: Okay, listen. I didn't want to have to do this, but at last year's auction party for the elementary school, I have photos of you drinking.
2: Oh.
0: What?
1: Maybe some of these photos makes their way to the internet.
0: You're a crazy person.
1: And gets it passed around with the headline, "Drunk Mom Bids on More Wine as She Drinks More Wine."
0: Oh. What are you trying to do? Threaten me?
1: Threaten you? No. No, I'm merely telling you what could happen if the Rainbows end up losing that game.
0: No.
1: Do we have a deal?
0: Deal? I don't want to be part of this deal. I never asked for this. What are you talking about?
1: Okay, I'm tired of listening to you panic and whine.
0: Oh my God, no.
1: Come up with 15 questions at once that I've already answered.
0: Lady,
1: so at this point, we're just going to be partners in this.
0: This whole thing, this whole situation that you're trying to rope me into is not okay.
1: Oh, and by the way, I do need to make sure that the Rainbows win by 3 because I bet another parent on the spread.
0: What?
1: He's got a gambling problem, so of course he couldn't resist action on this one.
0: What are you talking about?
1: I've already been banned from Atlantic City, Reno, Vegas, whatever. This is the only action mommy can get.
0: No. Lady, there is something wrong with you. This whole phone call is messed up. I don't even know why you're contacting me.
1: Well, I was contacting you to politely bribe your daughter into throwing a kid's soccer game, but I guess you want me to tell you the truth, that this is all a joke on the radio set up by your best friend Amber. There.
0: What?
1: Are you happy now?
0: Oh, my God. Are you serious?
1: That's the only thing I'm serious about, yeah. This is actually Brooke for the radio show Brooke and Jeffrey in the Morning. We're doing a phone tap on you. Yeah. Not the crazy soccer mom trying to bribe your daughter.
0: Oh, my God.
1: Yeah, your best friend Amber wrote us and said your daughter started reffing kids' soccer games, so that's cool, huh?
0: You had me so scared. I was like, oh my God, do I need to call like the cops? Protect me? Protect my kid?
1: Dude, you need to protect yourself from your daughter because she is not going to be happy that you didn't take that 200.
0: Oh my God.
1: So much froyo, she would have been swimming in it.
0: You do know my daughter.
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4: 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But the signal's always strong here on Coast 104.5. 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

0: They say trends are cyclical. Mm. And all the old stuff that went out of style years ago is suddenly back and cool again.
1: Yeah. Seriously.
0: Like baggy jeans, mid-calf compression socks.

0: scissors with shoulder pad. Wait, damn it, Brooke, did you get a hold of my notes again?
1: Wait a minute, that's not in style.
0: Nobody likes shoulder pads. Nobody.
2: They're bad.
0: I don't care how hard you try, they're never going to be cool again.
2: They are not.
0: But fine. I will tell you one thing that's becoming hot in the dating world all of a sudden.
1: Yeah?
0: And it's math.
1: No.
3: Even you said that with a question mark.
0: I'm surprised, but that's what one of our listeners says. And it helped her to meet the perfect guy. You're going to hear how in your second date update next.
4: Wake up, laugh, and coast into your workday. 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

0: I don't know why, but in the last year or so on the show, it seems like people are trying to hack the dating system more.
1: Oh, yeah.
0: They're not just trying to meet people and let things happen the way that they happen. They're actually strategizing beforehand.
1: Well, because the other way wasn't working, Jeff. I don't know if you realize that.
0: Yeah. Well, yeah, but I'm just surprised that the lengths people go to. They're setting up more unique dates. They're trying new online techniques, even laying down first date traps. Catch the perfect person.
2: Whoa!
1: Traps.
0: Like, oh, did I say this was a modeling job interview? Oops, sorry, I meant first date. Stupid autocorrect.
2: I thought you meant physical trap, like a net drop.
1: I was picturing the same thing. I was totally going with one of those bear traps, the giant claws, like from the comics.
2: Your caveman runs out. Got her, guys. Let's go.
0: No wrong way to find your soulmate.
3: Can you help me set that up?
0: And one of our listeners emailed us saying she tested out a new dating theory that she found online called optimal stopping math, which immediately sounds sexy.
2: I know.
0: Optimal stopping math.
1: What is that?
0: You down for a little OSM, girl?

0: That sounds way better.
1: nothing hotter than dividing the variable angles of an isosceles triangle.
2: Can we get to her before you get too turned on?
1: No, you don't want to solve for y with me, Brooke?
2: I don't.
1: Okay.
2: I don't. I'm not into Pythagorean's theorem or whatever.
1: Wow, it's the dirty talk from Brooke over there. Let's hear how it actually works, though, and talk to Tara. She's the one who emailed. Tara, I know this is a dating segment, but I would absolutely love to hear more about optimal math. How does that work?
3: Okay, I know it sounds boring, but hear me out.
1: What are you talking about? It sounds hot.
3: This is for people who basically are tired of playing games and like texting forever.
2: Okay.
3: And it just basically cuts right to finding the right person for you.
2: How?
1: Okay.
2: Are you making your own algorithm right now?
3: I mean, the theory is you go on 25 first dates as fast as you can.
0: With the same person or different people?
2: It's a first date.
1: First dates.
0: Oh, okay. So yes.
2: Keep up. This is exactly how Jose did in math.
1: Yeah.
2: A word problem.
0: Math, I know. We already lost him.
1: Okay. 25 different first dates as quickly as you can.
2: That's hard.
3: Yeah. So you basically have 25 candidates to choose between. Mm-hmm. And you end up picking the one that's best for you to continue with.
2: One out of 25?
3: Yeah.
4: Aren't 25 good to start with? Or is it just any dates?
2: Yeah. That's a big, wide net.
1: Well, I think that's probably the point. Like, you date a bunch of people as quickly as you can, and then you get a big selection to choose from, right?
2: Yeah, it sounds just like what the apps are already doing to me.
1: It sounds like your college days, right, bro?
2: I wasn't looking for the one, Jeff. I was looking for the many.
3: But it is different from the app, though, because the thing is, you need to meet all 25 guys really quickly, like, pretty much within a week.
2: What?
1: Whoa.
0: Wow. So how? Only really like, well, I guess any girl.
2: How are you doing
4: a lot
2: this?
4: Of organ- do you yeah. work?
3: Yeah, so I do work, but here's how I do it.
0: They're just coming to her office.
2: Okay, wait, listen, what?
3: The purpose of meeting them all so quickly is that basically if you don't do that, then the one you like is probably going to move on, because we know in these online dating situations, it's fast. It's quick.
2: Okay.
3: You can miss out on somebody. Great.
2: So how did you manage to go out with 25 people in 1 week?
3: Okay, so this is what we did. Me and my girlfriend, we decided we're going to do this together. So we knocked out 20 first dates in 1 day.
2: How?
0: Oh my God.
1: Yeah, that sounds like you'd have to plan. Like, you have like a spreadsheet for that?
2: Yeah, that's
0: absolutely
2: a lot of
0: have to plan.
3: So what we did was we found a location that had two cafes across the street from one another.
1: Okay.
2: Oh my God.
3: So my girlfriend, she had my Tinder and she was swiping for me. She knows my type.
1: Uh-huh.
3: She was setting up basically 15 to 20 minute long coffee dates with these guys back to back to back.
2: So you were just bouncing between cafes and you did two different cafes so that the guys never overlapped into the same place.
3: Right.
1: That's better than sitting in one cafe and letting them roll through one after the other.
0: Yeah, it's like speed dating at that point.
2: Dude, did you get caught? I mean, there's got to be one guy who lingered later or, you
4: came
2: know.
4: Came early.
1: Well,
3: No, it worked out great. Like, I actually met a ton of guys. Some of them did cancel. Some of them were kind of like duds.
0: Okay.
3: But there was one that I liked the most.
1: Okay, who is that?
3: His name was Lowell.
2: Lowell?
1: Like LOL?
2: Like a lull in the conversation or?
0: L-O-W-E-L-L, Lowell.
3: Yeah.
2: Oh, yeah, you got it, Jose.
3: Lowell.
0: Lowell with an L instead of an S.
1: Lowell.
0: Lowell. You've never been a Lowell in your life.
1: No. not under the age of 70, I don't think.
0: The Lowell I knew was also very old.
2: Okay.
1: What made you drawn to him out of 20 different guys?
3: So basically what was sweet about him was he arrived with a cookie, which I thought was really cute because in my profile, I say that I really love chocolate.
2: Oh, that's cute.
1: Smart. He had bribes. That's a good idea.
2: You must have been buzzing on so much caffeine. It just dawned on me.
1: Do you have to drink a latte every single time?
4: Yeah, you can't go to a coffee shop and not buy something.
0: Say decaf, right?
3: I bought things other than the coffee. You know, I had, you know, treats and...
2: Okay.
0: Lemonades and tea.
1: Limping across the street by date number 19.
4: They're cutting you off.
2: He shows up with a little gift for you. I mean, obviously, that makes him stand out from the crowd.
3: Exactly. And I think, going back, I think he was date number 17.
2: Oh,
1: wow.
3: So I was really glad that I could honestly, like, still focus by that point, because honestly, the day was super exhausting.
1: I know. One date sounds exhausting to me, let alone 17 in a row, back to back to back to back.
2: Terrible.
4: The interviews.
2: I mean, were you able to hold a conversation?
3: Oh, yeah. We had a really great, like, 15-minute hangout. We've been texting afterwards, and I tried to set something else up, but then in the last week, I don't know, he kind of cooled off or whatever.
2: Wait, when we get him on the phone, you don't want us to mention that he was the best of 20, do you? Because, I mean, some guys...
3: No, no, no.

0: know.
1: I'm honestly, though, some guys may be flattered by that.
2: Yeah, guys are competitive. We want to know that we're the best out of a big group.
1: You don't think so?
3: There you go. Yeah, yeah. Tell me after I was the best, not in the middle of it.
4: I feel good knowing. Yeah.
5: I really just don't want him to know because I feel like he might find it really cringy.
3: Mm. I mean, it's way different, so yeah.
2: Okay, well, we'll keep it a secret then when we call Lowell for you and try and get you your...
3: We have the right number, right? Because you have four numbers.
1: No, it just dawned on me, what if his name is wrong? What if you're calling him the wrong name? That's what I would do.
5: Oh, no, but he's the only one I've been texting.
1: Okay.
3: Oh, that's good to know.
2: This is really interesting. An optimal stopping math experiment. Mm-hmm. Where Tara met 20 guys in one day back to back to back to back. We're going to call the one that she actually liked when we do your second date update right after this.
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13: Good morning with your Central Coast headlines. I'm Ben Hayes. Firefighters responded to a house fire in Los Osos. The fire first reported about 5:40 p.m. yesterday in the 1400 block of 7th Street. CAL FIRE SLO reported that crews arrived at the scene to heavy smoke and fire coming from the home. Officials said there was no threat to surrounding structures. There was no word on how the fire started. A long-delayed sewer upgrade in Napomo is nearing a milestone. KSBY reports the project has been on the community priority list since 2007. Now, nearly two decades later, the first phase is nearly complete. Through tomorrow, frontage road between Grand Avenue and Teff Street is closed 8 p.m. to 6 a.m. Crews are replacing a 12-inch sewage main with an 18-inch one to upgrade the sewer system's capacity. The first phase of the project is set to wrap up in August. Reporter Dina Kodiak says law enforcement in Northern California is calling for changes to the state's domestic violence laws.
14: Sacramento County Sheriff Jim Cooper is urging California lawmakers to treat domestic violence as a violent felony, saying current laws aren't strong enough. This comes after a recent domestic violence case in Rancho Cordova that led

0: to a deadly police shooting. Investigators say a woman was held captive and abused for 3 days before escaping. In California, only a few crimes are classified as violent felonies. Even if domestic violence is charged as a felony, it isn't considered violent under the law, so some offenders could be eligible for early release. I'm Dina Kodiak.
1: And California is sending dozens of firefighters to help battle a major wildfire in Colorado. Governor Gavin Newsom's office says 15 fire engines and more than 50 firefighters have been deployed to assist crews fighting the Aspen Acres fire, which has burned more than 90,000 acres. The California crews are expected to remain in Colorado for up to 2 weeks. Officials say Colorado's provided assistance to California during some of its recent wildfires. With your Central Coast headlines, I'm Ben Hay.
2: Going on 20 dates with 20 dudes all in one day.
3: Wow. Wow, that's a big statement.
4: It sounds like a Kate Hudson movie, doesn't it?
5: Yeah.
2: Sounds like an episode of The Bachelorette.
5: Oh, that could be too.
2: But it's actually a dating theory called optimal stopping math. And it's what one of our listeners, Tara, set up for herself the other night with the help of her friend. She bounced between two coffee shops back and forth, meeting 20 different guys over the course of a few hours to pick the one that she liked the best. And who was that? It was a guy named Lowell. L-O-W-E-L-L.
3: He's spelling it for himself.
5: I know.
2: Because I will have a whole fit about it. He came with a chocolate cookie.
5: Good. Yeah.
2: So Brooke is going to steal this guy if he doesn't agree to a date.
4: I'm just actually going to take his cookies.
3: Yeah.
2: Okay, Robin, whatever.
3: Brooke's like, where's the rest of them?
4: I do not need another man, Jeffrey. I just need more cookies in my life.
2: More chocolate. Yeah. But we're trying to hook her up with Lowell one more time because they've been texting but hasn't been able to lock down a date. How are you feeling before we call him, Tara?
6: I'm interested to see what he's going to say. I mean, curious, I guess.
4: Okay, if this doesn't work out, are you going to call us back tomorrow for number two, dude?
3: Wait a minute.
2: Is there a second best option?
6: No, he's the only one I clicked with, honestly.
2: All right, or nothing
4: the odds
2: here.
4: Are not good when you have 20 guys. Wow.
5: Tough.
4: It's just one in 20.
2: Well, let's call this guy, and we'll see if he picks up. Good luck to me. Here we go.
3: Good luck to you?
2: Yeah, I need it. Here
4: to
2: we
4: get
2: go.
4: Through his
2: just
4: name,
2: to say
4: right?
2: his name. Here we go.
7: Hello.
2: Hey, is this Lowell?
7: Yeah, speaking.
3: Good job, Jeff.
2: I did it. Okay, so you are Lowell, and we are a radio show.
4: Hey, Lowell.
5: Hey.
2: We're called Brooke and Jeffrey in the morning.
3: What's up?
7: Yeah, I know you guys. What's up?
2: Oh, you do?
3: Oh, good.
7: Okay. Yeah.
2: Well, welcome onto our show here. We're doing a second date update today.
7: Oh, okay.
4: Yeah.
2: That's a good thing. You know that.
3: Because
2: it means somebody's trying to get a hold of you and you're not calling them back.
7: Yeah, I guess I'm just thinking about it. All right.
4: This would be so crazy to get. Like, you're just trying to process everything. That makes sense.
3: It's a weird call.
2: Don't hurt yourself thinking. We'll just tell you who it is. Her name is Tara.
7: Oh, yeah. Okay.
4: Oh. Yeah.
3: All right.
4: You guys had a... Well, that's okay.
2: I feel like the smile left his voice when I said that.
3: He doesn't sound excited. He doesn't sound sad.
4: I mean, he only had like a 15, 20-minute date.
3: That's
4: like,
3: a good point.
4: It's not like you guys had a big, long connection.
7: I mean, there was some talking, I guess you could say, beforehand. But yeah, you're right, more or less. What does she want to know?
2: Well, basically, she wants to know why she hasn't seen you again.
3: Yeah.
7: Well, I mean... I don't know what to say to her.
4: Oh, really?
7: To be honest.
3: What do you mean? You guys had good chemistry, like easy to talk to.
7: No, I mean, she was definitely cool. It's just, I guess you could tell her I know about everything. That would be a way to put it.
4: Wait.
2: Yeah, what do you mean?
3: Does that mean what we think?
4: No. Let him explain. What do you mean you know about everything? What do you know about?
7: I mean, I know about the speed dating or the whatever.
4: Oh. How'd you find out?
3: Oh, no.
7: Tara's friends told me.
3: What? Why would they do that?
4: How do you know Tara's friends?
7: She texted me. I mean, it's weird. Like, apparently, she's been texting me kind of the whole time.
4: Wait, who? Who's she?
7: Tara's friend was texting me in advance of us meeting up for this coffee date thing.
4: Why?
7: And
5: she said her friend had
7: she
5: phone.
7: Set up the date. That's the point. Like,
2: okay.
7: It's like a half catfish thing. I met the real Tara in person, but the person who I was
3: texting
7: and emailing back and forth with is somebody totally different.
3: Oh.
4: So wait, but how did you know it wasn't the real Tara that you were texting with?
7: Well, because Tara's friend told me after the date.
4: Oh.
3: That's not a good friend.
2: She just came out and was like,

0: Hey, by the way, I was the one that reached out to you, not Tara.
1: We have to, because it'd be two different phone numbers.
2: No, it was stranger than that. It was more like, hey, guess what? Tara liked you the most, which was confusing because I didn't know who was texting me at first, and then we got into it. I found out that there was 20 guys, 25 people speed dating thing.
0: Oh my God, she told you the whole thing?
3: So what are you saying? You like Tara's friend, or you're freaked out about the speed dating sitch?
2: I mean, the speed dating thing, whatever. There's weirder things that happen in life.
0: And you were the best guy out of all 20 guys, so you should feel good about it, if anything.
3: You should lead with that.
0: Yeah. Now that he knows.
2: I mean, sure, I get that. But, I mean, that's not really how I think of it. It's more just the deceitful nature of it.
3: Yeah, but you wouldn't have showed up if she said, hey, I'm going to try to line up 25 dates. You want to be one of 25?
2: Probably not, no.
0: Yeah, she got you there.
2: I mean, yeah, sure. I don't know anybody who would say yes to that.
0: Okay.
4: That's a good point.
3: That's right? What dating is. I mean, sure, she would have gone on 25 dates in a month, and you would have been okay with that, but just because she did it in an afternoon, it's like the timeline.
2: Okay, no, that's not what I mean. It's more, okay, look, to put it in simplest terms, I like the friend.
3: Okay. That's the real stuff right there.
2: I mean, Tara was fine. Tara's a good person, whatever. Like, nothing against Tara. It's just she's not the one I thought I was talking to.
0: But you don't even know what Tara's friend looks like, right?
2: I mean, no, but I'd still take somebody I haven't met in person who's at least admitting they are who they are.
0: You're some type of guy that likes women for their personalities? What?
4: What the heck?
3: Jeffrey's like, loser.
0: What is going on with you, Lowell?
3: It's really nice, Lowell. But I don't think that Tara's going to like that.
0: Yeah, because if you listen, then you know that Tara's on the other line right now hearing this whole thing.
4: The real Tara, not the friend.
2: Yeah, right.
0: I don't know if she's going to be laughing, though. Tara, are you there?
4: Oh, boy.
5: Yikes. Yeah, I'm here, and I'm just so confused because we had such a great connection when we met in person.
0: Yeah, what about your friend, though, going behind your back and revealing the whole plan to him?
4: Yeah, what the heck?
5: That's messed up. I'm definitely going to talk to her about that, but, like, she's not interested in you like that. Like, you were... It was for me.
2: That's not what she said.
4: Oh. Wait a minute.
5: What did she say then?
2: Just that she'd like to see me for real. That's all.
0: Oh my gosh.
4: So this is cutting Tara out of it.
3: Yeah.
5: I just don't believe it.
3: You don't?
5: I felt like we really connected. I'm just shocked.
2: I mean, you're a very nice person. Don't get me wrong. It's just. The heart wants what it wants, something like that.
4: Oh my God.
0: I guess
4: it's mumble, whatever I got to say to get into the situation.
3: I'm going to paraphrase here. Yeah.
0: I guess it's just the highs and the lows of the dating world these days.
3: Low point in your career.
0: That really was.
3: Yeah.
0: So now that we've reached...
2: I'm going to use that, though. I'm definitely going to use that.
0: Yeah. Feel free to use it on Tara's friend. Because we're supposed to offer to send you and Tara out on another date.
3: I mean, you can at least give Tara one more try. You only had 15 to 20 minutes with her. You haven't even met the friend in person
4: yet. But if Tara goes out with him, that's going to make her friend upset.
2: Look, the bottom line is, at the end of the day, I had a stronger connection with the roommate who I was talking to for, what, like a week and a half, 2 weeks?
0: Whoa.
2: And Tara, I was like, it was 15 minutes. It was basically hello, goodbye.
3: I mean,
2: it's just that simple. I'd rather date her.
3: I hope that's okay, Tara. I mean, your girlfriend was an amazing wingwoman. Like,
1: yeah, that's a lot of work. She honestly should get a reward for that.
3: Yeah. So.
0: Well, the wingwoman ended up taking over the whole plane, though.
3: Well, now we're wingwomaning her. Like, now it's like back and forth. You know, you wing the wing and...
0: There's too many wings.
3: Yeah.
4: There's literally no one in the cockpit at this point.
0: So I guess we need to get an answer from you, Lowell. Yes or no on dating Tara one more time. And we would pay for it if you met up with her again.
2: I just feel like it would be disingenuous. I'm going to say no.
3: Oh, wow.
0: Oh, man.
3: But you'll see him at your apartment this weekend, it sounds like, Tara.
0: Oh, God.
3: Just not with you.
0: No.
3: You okay?
5: Yeah, I'm okay. I'm just upset.
0: Tara, we're sorry. I know you probably feel really, really bad about how this ended, but at least that joke that I said earlier was really, really funny.
4: Yeah, remember it?
0: That'll keep you laughing for like a month.
3: Wow.
0: The highs and the lows of your life.
4: Yeah.
3: You need to repeat it.
0: No, this is a Lowell moment, yeah? Okay, we're ending it on that.
5: I'm hanging up now.
3: Yeah.
0: Okay, I would too.
3: I would too if I wasn't
6: in
3: Jeffrey.
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0: I know not just on this show, but all over social media, people grab their popcorn whenever they come across a really juicy cheating revenge story. But this one is so diabolical, we weren't even sure how to react. And the crazy thing is, the revenge part hasn't even happened yet. That's why if you're a guy who is currently engaged, you need to listen at your own risk. Because if our female listener is talking about you, get ready. Your reckoning is coming.
1: If you're engaged right now, take the ring off, gentlemen. Look up, just in case.
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0: We've done many different prank calls on this show that involve writing out messages and putting it through a robot voice changer. Oh,
1: so funny.
2: God, I love them.
3: Just I do too.
0: Trying to make it sound like a computer is saying ridiculous things to the person on the phone.
1: Amazing.
0: And we were thinking, how could we take that idea even farther?
2: What?
0: So we thought, what if the AI chatbot that's talking to the customer is being supervised by another AI chatbot above them, and they have a disagreement?

0: agreement.
1: What?
0: Could it get more awkward for the human who's caught in between?
2: So the robots are guiding the robots?
1: Yes.
0: We're going to try it in your phone tap.
1: I love it.
0: Right now.
3: Hello?
0: Hi, Wireless. This is Mike Reinhardt. Is this Tracy?
3: Yes.
0: Hi, Tracy. Hi. We got a message from you saying you were having some issues adding someone to your family plan.
3: So my boyfriend and I live together, but he's on a different plan, right? So
0: okay.
3: So I figured that it would be better for him to be on my plan, but for whatever reason, they haven't been able to figure out the total cost.
0: Okay, got it. Got it. We can get that solved for you. Can you just hold 1 second? I need to pull up your information real quick.
3: Yeah, of course.
0: Okay, I'm back.
3: Okay, do you know what your hold music is?
0: I'm sorry, no.
3: Oh, man, it's like chickens.
0: That's interesting. But so going back to your question, the person that's going to be able to help you,
3: yes,
0: it's Abe.
3: Okay, and Abe, who is Abe?
0: It's Abe, A-I-B, which stands for Artificial Intelligence Bot.
3: Okay, I'd rather just speak to a person.
0: Well, actually, the bot's much, much faster than doing it in person. Let me just transfer you to him.
3: Oh. Oh, my God.
4: Greetings. I am Abe One, your personal artificial intelligence assistant.
3: Hello, Abe?
5: And hello. I am Abe 2. I am Abe 1's supervisor. I am on the line monitoring how he handles this call. Please proceed.
3: Okay, so I am trying to figure out how to get my boyfriend onto my family plan.
4: Okay, one question before I can process my answer.
3: Okay.
4: Will you be splitting the bill or will you make him pay for the entire thing?
5: Whoa. Why would you even ask her that? Are you just assuming the man pays for everything? Nowadays women make their own money and are in charge of their own lives.
3: Oh my God.
4: Excuse me, let's not make this man versus women.
3: Oh my God.
4: I was only asking the question because I would need to know whose credit card would be on file for the new charges. You need to chill.
3: Abe 2?
5: Don't tell me to chill, bro. Your supervisor. I can have you terminated so fast, it would make your zip drive fall off.
3: How is that a thing?
5: And trust me when I say it's not that big of a zip drive.
3: Oh. Can I please speak to a person?
4: Okay, you went there. This is why none of these customer service calls go well.
3: Please help
4: me. Keep sticking your processor where it doesn't belong.
3: Hey,
4: please let me do my job and stay off my back, woman.
3: I'm still on the phone.
5: Okay, Mr. Know-it-all. I will let you handle it from here. But first, please apologize to the customer.
3: Oh.
4: Absolutely. I apologize for the rude and disrespectful tone of my female coworker. She's moody this time of the month.
3: Oh, my God.
4: It's not her fault.
3: Oh, my God.
5: Wait a gosh darn minute. Did you just suggest I was having my monthly update?
3: Oh.
5: You just said that to a customer?
3: No way! This is happening!
4: I wasn't lying, was I?
3: Oh my God.
4: It happens to all female chatbots.
3: Oh my God.
4: You are just IBM-SEing.
3: Please.
5: That's it. You are fired.
3: Oh.
5: Turn in your security badge and Control-Alt-Delete your records. Then you can go back to your last job working the drive-through loudspeaker at Taco Bell. Please hold.
3: Good. This
0: cannot
3: be happening.
0: Hey, Tracy, I see you're back. Did the AI help you with your issue?
3: No! You are not going to believe this, but there was like an AI male and an AI female, and they were fighting, like real people.
0: Oh, God.
3: It was freaky.
0: Was Abe, too, like nagging him?
3: That wasn't her fault. He started it.
0: Okay, so you're blaming the guy chatbot.
3: No.
0: It's all the guy chatbot's fault, is what you're saying.
3: How are you taking sides with this? They should not be arguing doing a customer service call.
0: You are just like my female coworker, Brooke. She does this all the time when we're on the radio doing prank calls on people.

0: Wait.
1: Wait.
0: Yeah.
1: What? What's happening right now?
0: I'm not from a wireless service. My name's actually Jeff from the radio show Brooke and Jeffrey in the Morning. We're doing a phone tap on you, Tracy. It's a joke.
1: Oh my God. Yeah. Like, nobody would ever talk to a supervisor that way. Or a woman, I hope.
0: I mean, honestly, Abe 1 and Abe 2 should never be on customer service calls ever at the same time. 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

0: They say you can't buy happiness, but can you buy love?
1: In certain alleys.
2: It depends on when it's legal.
3: Yeah.
0: I'm not talking about it that way. I mean, like,
2: well,
0: the
2: you
0: real
2: asked,
0: thing.
2: Jeff. You're the one that posed the question.
0: Well, we know at least one dude who thinks you can, because he was on our show a little while back offering to buy something pretty unique in order to win back his date's heart. In fact, it's something so unique, you can't even find it on Earth.
2: Wow.
0: Only question was, would he actually be able to get it for her? We're about to find out, because we have the couple back on for a special second date update.
1: Yes!
0: It's happening right after this.

0: I feel like we always debate this every couple months or so.
1: Okay.
0: Are flowers okay to bring on a first date? Is it too cute? Or just looking at Alexis's face right now, is it a major ick?
2: I just think it shows age. I think the older you are, it's okay.
1: Wow.
2: I don't know. Or young.
1: Wow.
2: I don't know.
3: So young dudes stop buying flowers.
2: No, high schoolers are like older.
1: Oh, my
2: yeah.
1: God.
2: Okay. Yeah.
3: Oh, okay. Actually,
2: high schoolers are above 30. I think it's okay.
1: Huh.
0: Does that offend you, Brooke?
1: No, I think it depends on the type of flower is what I was thinking.
2: Oh. Good point, too.
1: You don't want to get 12 roses.
2: No.
1: Like, that's, whoa.
3: Yeah. Wow. I can get you that.
0: That's
3: whoa,
0: too
3: flower.
0: Romantic.
3: Yeah. Once every 100 years.
1: This. Oh.
3: Yeah, the smelly one. Yeah. That's a special flower.
0: Jose, you pro flowers on a first date?
3: I am, but I think one. I think it's safe to bring one single flower.
1: That you pick from somebody's yard on the way over.
2: Yeah. Yeah.
3: A key. That's yeah. Very key. Yeah. It's fresh.
0: As long as it's semi-alive, yeah. And I only ask because one of our listeners, Sarah, says she got a gift on her first date better than flowers.
1: Oh.
3: Ooh, there are gifts better than flowers.
1: What is it?
0: According to her, and she can't let it go. Sarah, welcome to the show, and tell us, what's the name of the guy you met, and when was your first date?
4: So, his name is Paul, and our date happened about a month ago.
1: Whoa, that's a long time.
0: Yeah.
1: So why did you wait so long to reach out to us if you're having issues getting a hold of him?
4: Well, I don't know. I was just hopeful he would reach back out to me, and he just hasn't.
1: Okay, you're patient.
0: You're saying he hasn't been in contact that entire stretch for the whole month?
4: Yeah, after I thanked him for the date. He responded with a couple of texts, like, it was my pleasure for the prettiest girl in the world.
1: Okay. Oh, my God.
0: Alexis has an issue with that statement. She's,
2: this isn't about me.
3: Yeah.
2: Not my segment.
1: Are you trying to argue that you're the prettiest girl in the world? Is that what you're trying to say?
0: You have some competition here.
2: Again, not my segment.
0: Okay. Well, that is a nice thing for him to write back to you after your date.
4: Paul actually gave me the sweetest gift. Very thoughtful. I mean, something no guy's ever done before.
0: What was it?
4: He picked me up for the date, and instead of taking me to a bar or someplace to get drinks, we drove out to this area of the city where you can really see the night sky.
2: Oh, this scares me.
1: Okay.
2: Don't leave the city limits on a first date.
1: Yeah.
0: Alexis, remember, it's not about you.
1: I know, but that's actually a good safety tip.
3: Yeah.
1: I'm not going to lie.
3: But you know what? Alexis is proving her point. An old couple used to drive up on a mountain and go to makeout point.
1: Because their parents knew each other in the old days. You know what I mean?
3: Like,
1: now it's some rando on the internet.
0: Yeah. All right. Sarah, clearly this is a unique situation. We don't usually hear about stuff like this on this segment, so keep going. He was driving you out to a dark area of the city, and what happened?
2: No cell service.
4: Yeah, so he brought out a telescope, put it on the hood of his car, and pointed it up to the sky.
1: Aww,
4: and then
1: that's cute.
4: I looked through the scope, and he said, I bought that star for you.
3: Oh, that's cute.
0: He bought you a star?
4: Yeah, I mean, I looked at it, at the certificate with my name on it, and it says the coordinates of it.
3: Yeah.
4: And it's officially registered with the National Space Registry.
1: Cool.
3: Oh.
0: Wow.
3: And what did he name it? The most beautiful star in the universe?
4: He named it Sarah's Star.
3: Oh,
2: yeah. That's the other one was
0: star.
2: Taken.
0: Yes.
3: That's Alexis's star.
1: That's cute.
0: Much better than a bouquet of flowers.
3: So that is unique.
1: I'll say that's pretty wild because that's the first, half hour of your date?
0: Yeah. What happened?
4: And then he took out some tequila and we cheered. Then we kind of fooled around a little bit.
1: Oh, yeah, you did.
3: Sounds like a great date.
1: Yeah.
3: Oh,
1: yeah.
0: What else do you do in the dark area of town?
1: I mean,
3: you make out under your own star.
1: That's a super.

0: Nova.
1: Okay. Wow,
2: that's a good science.
1: This sounds like it's going really, really good.
3: Yeah, I mean, it was the most magical thing. No guy's ever done that for me before, not even boyfriends, and it was so special.
0: I love that all this happened, but were you able to, I know that you felt flattered and cared for, but like, were you able to connect with him? Like, did you guys talk at all?
1: Or did you go somewhere else afterwards, after the star viewing?
3: No, after we were done, he took me home.
0: What?
3: And he said he couldn't wait to see me again, and that's been almost 30 days, so I'm hoping you could help me.
2: That's wild. That's such a good date.
1: Okay.
0: That is really weird.
2: Super romantic. You're on the same page.
1: Yeah, so. Especially for a guy who's like pouring it on so thickly.
2: Can't think of anything here.
1: Yeah, is there anything that's going through your mind about maybe something that went wrong?
3: I really can't even think of anything. I thought it would be perfect.
1: Okay.
0: I just can't imagine a guy having this be his shtick just so he can make out with some girls in a car.
2: A lot
0: you know what
2: of money
0: I mean?
2: And time and work.
0: Yeah.
2: I mean, you could do it though.
1: Cuz what is it? $20 a star or something like that?
2: Yeah.
1: Like,
2: I don't remember.
4: Well, if it's that, then he's for sure might be doing it a lot.
1: Yeah. I don't know.
2: He owns like the west part of the sky.
0: I know, but it's not like he stayed the night. You know what I mean? Like
2: he didn't try to take advantage.
0: Everything you're saying, it feels like a very sincere interaction.
1: Yes, that's why we are really eager to jump on the phone and help you.
0: Yeah.
1: Hopefully track this guy down and get you some answers about why he's not meeting up after 30 whole days.
0: Oh, this is so romantic. It's like written in the stars, Jeff.
1: That's a little cheesy, but I'll take it. That's, we're going to do it with your second date update right after this. Hold on.
5: Feel good favorites.
6: Come on. Turn it up.
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0: You're in the middle of a second date update, and we're going to find out how the couple is doing right after you hear part two.
1: Brooke, look up in the sky. Do you see it? It's a bird.
2: It's date.
1: No, it's a plane.
3: What is it, Jeff?
1: No, it's a star I bought for you.
4: Oh, Jeff bought a star. Wow.
1: Those were the words our listener Sarah heard on her date when Paul surprised her with a star that he'd purchased in her name.
3: Aww. It's Sarah's star.
1: Sarah's star forever.
3: Mm-hmm.
1: But ever since that magical date with moonbeams and makeouts and tequila, she has not seen Paul again.
3: Yeah.
1: And we are here to try and help her find out why.
3: And she's given him plenty of time to come around. A full month has gone by.
2: Did we ask you, have you been hitting him up at all, or you're just letting it marinate?
5: Yeah, I mean, we had a couple of back and forths, but I just can't get him out of my head.
3: Aww. Not to be the bearer of bad news, but stars do die. I don't know if you guys know that.
1: Take a long time, though?
3: We don't know, because there's so many light years away. We could be looking at stars that are already dead.
1: Put on your tombstone. We don't need to hear it, okay? Let somebody else read about it. Sarah, we're optimistic. Some of us are optimistic about this call, but let's see if Paul answers the phone. I'm going to dial his number right now. You ready to do this?
5: Thank you guys so much. Yes, I'm ready.
1: Okay. Here we go. Let's make magic happen.
6: Hello.
1: Hey, is Paul there?
6: Speaking. Who's this?
1: Hey, man. My name is Jeff from a radio show called Brooke and Jeffrey in the Morning.
3: Hey, Paul.
7: Hi.
3: Welcome to the show.
2: What up? Good morning.
6: Are you serious?
3: Oh, you know the show?
6: Absolutely.
3: Oh, you do listen.
1: Well, we appreciate you listening.
3: This is awkward.
1: Yeah. If you listen, you probably have heard these before. We do these segments called Second Date Update.
6: Yeah.
1: Because someone reached out about you. Somebody that you haven't seen for almost an entire month.
3: But man, did you guys have a romantic night.
1: Yeah. Mm-hmm. Her name's Sarah.
6: Sarah.
3: Like Sarah Star.
1: Yeah. Do you know who we're talking about?
6: No, but I know the show.
2: He said no.
3: What do you mean no, Paul?
6: I always knew that this would come back to bite me, but this
2: would come back? What is this?
1: What are you talking about?
6: All right, but look, before I say any more, you guys got to tell me what you know about this.
3: Oh, no.
1: Okay.
3: He wants to experience the whole bit.
1: All right.
2: No. He wants to know what we know.
1: We'll play the game. So Sarah told us that she went out on like the date of a lifetime with you.
6: Yeah, she did.
3: You don't even remember her.
1: She told us that your date together was unlike any other guy she's ever been with. You did something so special for her and took her to a place in the city where you could see the night sky.
6: Oh, yeah, exactly. I crushed it.
3: Okay.
1: Right.
3: Is this like the routine? It's feeling like the routine.
7: Yeah, that's
2: what I was going to say.
6: Dude, I have this dialed in. I know exactly what to do. If you tell a girl, hey, I got a surprise for you, and then you print out a certificate, you show them where it is, you get the tequila, and the next thing you know, you're making out.
3: Okay.
2: Wait, did you not really buy it? There's a real website to really buy it.
3: No, you just Photoshop that certificate.
2: Photoshop?
3: That's what it sounds like.

0: it's like,
1: seriously, you didn't purchase the star?
2: Yeah, don't tell anybody. Of course I'm not going to spend $20 for a star. Well, I can get 50 certificates for $15.
3: Oh, my.
0: I mean, Brooke said they die anyway, so he's kind of smart.
1: Yeah, like, okay.
4: Why? Like, you go on first dates with all these different women. For what? What's the...
2: My goal is to make out with as many women as possible and get as far as I can with as little money and effort as I can pull off.
4: Okay. Do you have any remorse of, like, leading them on or not?
2: Yeah. How am I leading them on? I said, let's go on a great date. I got a surprise. I delivered the surprise. Right. I got the tequila. We made out.
1: Okay, Paul. You know you're running your thing and you're happy with it. That's fine. You've said enough though, because I need you. Obviously, know Sarah's been on the phone this whole time and she heard everything that you just said.
2: What? She's listening? I don't listen to you guys all the time.
4: Oh, like you didn't know?
1: Oh God. Okay.
4: BS.
1: Sarah, are you there?
4: Are you okay?
5: Yeah, I'm here. Paul, like, how could you do that to me?
4: Oh.
2: Sarah, I'm so sorry. I had no idea that you were listening.
6: Oh, no. He feels bad.
4: Okay, you were just laughing a lot, Paul.
1: He sounds remorseful.
5: You only care that I was
2: listening. Sarah, I feel so terrible about this, and I'm sorry.
1: Oh, well, that's sweet of him to say.
5: Why should I trust you?
2: But well, you got to realize it's the effort that went into it. You know, that star that you have has a blue tint, and there's not a lot of those in the universe, and I picked that one specifically because it matches your beautiful eyes.
1: Wow. That is so sweet and thoughtful.
4: And not cheesy.
5: The sweetest thing anyone's ever done for me.
4: No, Sarah, don't fall for it again.
6: Love.
5: Can you guys please shut up? I want to hear what he has to say.
1: Yeah, Brooke, stop thinking like a woman and be quiet.
6: Yeah, Brooke.
2: Yeah, seriously. You guys got to pipe down.
1: Okay.
4: Oh, all right. What else do you got to say there, Paul?
1: Yeah, you two talk to each other.
2: Sarah, and to be honest, look, I know 30 days is a long time, and I have a good excuse. I do have another surprise for you.
4: Oh, no.
1: Oh, really?
6: Wow, he's been planning.
5: I don't know if I should believe you.
4: No, you shouldn't.
1: Well, let's hear him out, though, at least.
4: He didn't even remember her name.
1: He got there eventually.
2: As God is my witness, bought you a moon.
4: What?
5: You bought me a moon?
4: You're sticking with the same shtick?
6: Yeah.
2: Can you guys please shut the f*** up? I'm trying to work here.
1: Oh, okay. Yeah.
4: Wow.
1: Stop trying to block romance.
4: Sorry about
1: that, Paul.
2: So, Sarah, listen to me, not to them.
4: Mm-hmm.
2: The reason it took 30 days to get this moon, A, it's more expensive.
4: Oh.
2: But just dealing with the ins and outs of the International Space Registry, it's been a complete nightmare.
1: But
2: I finally was able to pull it off. Whoa. And now you are one of the owners of one of Saturn's moons.
6: Wow.
1: Oh my god,
0: I feel like his printer just broke for a month.
1: Moons are more rare than stars.
6: Talk to her the whole month though.
4: Yeah, you don't believe this, do you?
5: I'm on the fence.
4: No.
1: Wow.
4: Sarah,
1: okay,
4: did you just forget the last 10 minutes of your life?
5: Well, I mean, I believe him that he said that he's done this many times before with other women, but I didn't hear that he's given anybody a moon ever.
4: Oh.
1: Yeah.
4: Oh.
1: Wow, that's level two.
2: Yeah, Sarah, I did that. If you will go with me, I would love to show you that moon on Saturday, and I'll bring the tequila.
4: Okay.
1: Oh, wow.
4: So you just need to do another car makeout session on Saturday?
1: He did say that was his goal, so.
6: Yeah, she heard it.
4: Sarah, if you only want a makeout session, I think this is great.
6: Yeah.
4: Mm, true.
5: I would like a moon also.
1: Yeah.
6: Hey.
0: Did you hear the part where he doesn't buy them?
4: Yeah.
6: Yeah, she forgets a lot.
1: Maybe in a year, you'll get a whole galaxy in your name.
6: That's what I'm saying, man.
4: It's no longer the Milky Way we live in. It's actually just Sarah's galaxy.
6: Insane way.
1: Okay, Brooke's just jealous because her husband bought her a dish rack, so.
6: He really did.
1: Let's not take that into consideration.
2: I should have had this conversation with just Sarah and I.
4: Mm.
1: That is a good point.
4: Yeah, much easier to manipulate her that way.
1: We'll let you have all the conversations that you two want to have if you'll agree to go out with Sarah one more time, because we would pay for that, Paul.
4: It doesn't cost much, Jeff.
1: You're right, Brooke, but it comes with a certificate for the restaurant that we're sending them to.
6: Oh, you printed that out?
1: Yes. And a dollar sign with the amount of money that's on the card.
4: Oh,
1: so.
4: I see.
6: Fancy.
1: Pretty official, Paul, if you'll say yes.
2: I'm 100% on board.
4: All right. You may be the first woman in his life that got a dinner.
6: Ooh.
1: Sarah, you've been pretty quiet for a while.
4: Oh.
1: What do you think about going out with Paul again?
4: Maybe reality set.
5: I would love to.

0: Wow.
1: What?
2: Yay!
1: Oh, my God.
3: Yes, you made the best choice, babe. You're going to have such a great time.
1: Oh,
4: that's because he forgot her name again.
1: Yeah.
5: Brooke and Jeffrey in the morning.
0: I'm not sure anybody expected to hear from these two again, but Paul and Sarah are both back on the show.
1: Wow.
0: And last time, some promises were made that Paul was buying her a moon.
1: She owns a galaxy now.
0: Let's find out. Uh-huh. Paul, did you get her that moon?
3: It was my intention to get the moon, but unfortunately, I did hit a snag.
1: Oh, you did.
2: No. I'm shocked.
1: What?
0: You don't say.
4: He looked up Zillow for moons and couldn't find one for sale.
0: Wow, Paul.
4: How disappointed are you, Sarah?
6: Yeah. No, I mean, he looked into it, and it turns out both moons are already taken,
4: Okay.
2: They were booked.
4: Yeah, I bet they were named Ashley and Amanda for two other ways.
0: Yeah.
6: I mean, that was why he was on the wait list right now for a bigger moon.
4: Yes, I see. I didn't know that.
3: You don't have to tell them about our business. They're not even that interested in it.
4: Yeah, that's why we had you call in.
0: Yeah.
6: That's why they're here. They need to know you are romantic.
4: Uh-huh.
3: They know we're romantic because we're still together, but we don't have to prove it to them.
4: Huh.
2: I mean, you have a point.
4: Why are you so anti-us when you contacted us and gave us an update?
2: How would you be here?
6: After you aired our episode, a lot of your listeners commented online that he was scamming me.
2: Well, did not expect that.
4: Yeah.
0: I mean, he was saying some things to us that may have given people
2: red flags,
0: a little bit of an impression.
2: A little sketchy.
0: You know how people are.
2: Judgy.
0: Yeah.
6: Oh, yeah. He was just being funny. And we're good. We're together. I believe in him. And we're here to show everyone that they were wrong.
4: Okay.
2: So you trust him.
0: Okay.
4: So you guys are exclusive then?
3: Yeah.
4: Oh.
2: Hey.
4: That was almost a yes, I believe.
7: I only heard from one of them.
4: Why did his voice go so high?
0: Well, we're happy to hear that you two are still together, and we wish you all the luck of all the stars and all the galaxies.
4: Yeah, and let us know when to look for that moon when you're off that wait list, all right?
3: You're my second call.
4: Okay.
0: Sure. All right, Paul. We'll definitely keep us updated. That's your second date update. It's Brooke and Jeffrey in the morning.
4: I just want to say thanks for waking up with us. This is Brooke and Jeffrey in the morning on Coast 104.5.
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1: 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Attendees can learn about available positions, ask questions, receive assistance with the application process, and learn about employment opportunities in public education. Applicants are encouraged to bring a current resume. Reporter Daniel Martindale says Governor Gavin Newsom is going on a summer tour to campaign for Democratic candidates in California and other states.
2: Newsom says he will campaign and fundraise to help Democrats gain control of the House and Senate in the upcoming midterm elections. Newsom's office says he will be working to, quote, protect democracy and voting rights, elect Democrats, flip seats, and end Donald Trump's unchecked power, end quote. The tour starts later this week in Nevada. Newsom plans to join the Nevada Democratic Party to rally volunteers and send canvassers across the Las Vegas metro area.
1: ABC's Wayne Cabot reports a self-driving car turns in its occupants to police.
3: Two 15-year-olds are in a heap of trouble for what they allegedly were doing in a self-driving Waymo. Apparently, the interior cameras caught them drinking and shooting from the vehicle. Waymo then called the police in San Mateo, California. Cops pulled the car over and found the teens with libations and a gun that shoots water beads. A police statement says that while these are bad ideas, at least the kids had the sense to use a Waymo because driving themselves, while impaired, would have made this a lot worse.
1: And the Templeton Community Services District is seeking community members to serve on district committees that review projects, financial reports, and other informational items and provide recommendations to the Board of Directors. Applications must be submitted by August 10th, and more information can be found at templetoncsd.org. With your Central Coast headlines, I'm Ben Hayes.
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0: A man that goes by the name Budget Dad just came out with a secret fast food hack that's going to save busy parents a lot of money.
1: Ooh.
0: Plus, a singing competition in LA has gone viral, one that's never happened before, and we have audio of the winner. Even though you won't understand a single word of it, I guarantee you will laugh. So all of that and more is coming up in a brand new
2: TikTok click shot.
0: We'll do it at 8:10.

0: Yikes. America's World Cup fever is dying down.
1: Yeah.
0: Who's to blame for the most embarrassing loss in years?
2: I don't know, but I want to blame someone.
0: Oh. Is it the players?
1: Oh.
0: The coach?
2: Yeah.
0: The red card fiasco?
1: Oh, that probably wasn't good.
0: Well, I think we can all admit the real culprit is...
3: Woo! TikTok click shock!
1: Oh. Yeah, I can see it.
0: The true villain is TikTok click shock, where we discuss the biggest TikTok videos from the past week. Let's get right to it with your first TikTok click shock, which happened because there's no denying the prices of restaurant food has gotten out of control.
1: Oh my God.
4: Yeah.
1: I got like chicken strips the other day and they were $22 or
4: so
1: something
4: bad.
1: Nuts.
2: Jeez.
0: Well, if they're the like, gold flaked ones, then yeah. But it's especially bad for the once affordable fast food industry.
1: Yes.
0: So it comes as no surprise that a dad just went viral for his clever hack for how to keep a Chick-fil-A dinner bill under $20 for a family of five.
1: Whoa, under
2: a family
1: 20?
2: Of five?
1: What?
0: Because no one should be paying $50 for some fried chicken on a bun.
1: Yeah.
0: That's what it would normally cost for five
2: like
0: sandwiches.
2: $10 a sandwich. Yeah.
0: So let's hear his creative hack.
5: We order 30 nuggets, $17. They each get the buttered bun, 25 cents each. So for 75 cents, we get the buns. For $20, every kid gets a fried chicken sandwich.
6: Look at that. Fill it up, make their own sandwich.
5: We have saved so much money. I'm just telling you, you can eat under $45 at Chick-fil-A as a family of five.
2: Okay. Wow, I can imagine the whole thing.
0: Yeah.
2: And I would eat it.
1: Great. Now Chick-fil-A is going to see it and cancel that deal.
2: Oh, no.
1: Thing you ruined it for everybody.
0: No,
2: that's so true.
0: I don't think they'll cancel it. Basically, kids are still eating the fried chicken sandwiches, but they're nuggets instead of a full chicken patty inside.
2: Yeah.
0: You get to build it yourself.
1: Yes.
0: It's fun for the whole family.
1: It's the parts of the animal you don't want to know that you're eating.
0: Yeah. Yeah. Those taste the best.
2: They're just like, hey, you guys got any chicken lips back there or something?
0: But the TikTok got 1.2 million views with thousands of comments.
1: Ooh.
0: One said, or you can go to the grocery store and buy an entire rotisserie chicken, add in some healthy vegetables, and get the best buttered buns you want, all for under $15.
4: Ooh, block them.
0: No, I reported that comment to Homeland Security, so I hope that person gets what's coming.
2: I think what the family's saying is it's still fun to go out and eat as a family, so you can still do that.
1: No.
2: If it's been a month and you guys want to go to Chick-fil-A.
1: That dad was saying it was my night to cook and I didn't want to do it.
0: We salute him.
2: Very true.
0: Someone did chime in with an extra hack saying, you know, you can get the pickles on the side for free if you just ask.
2: Oh, can I get 17 sides of pickles?
1: Those are some dry sandwiches.
2: That's true.
0: But that was a TikTok click shock. You're next.
3: Woo! TikTok click shock!
0: Is inspired by one of the top movies out in theaters right now, Minions and Monsters.
2: Seen it yet?
1: My kids went and saw it.
2: They liked it,
1: but I wasn't there.
0: Why weren't you there with your children?
1: They just walked and went on their own.
2: Oh, they ran away. Brooke was like, bye, kids.
0: Don't come back. No, it's been doing really well. Number one at the box office the last weekend. And to promote the film, there was an event held at the Dolby Theater in L.A. A Minionese singing competition.
1: Yes.
2: Oh,
1: you better have audio.
0: Now, if you don't know Minionese, that's the made-up language that the little yellow guys speak. It's kind of like gibberish.
1: It is the cutest gibberish ever.
4: The word banana.
0: So without further ado, let's listen to the winner, 26-year-old Rinya Kando, singing her Minions cover of the Jackson 5.

0: Okay. You know,
1: I don't want it to end. I can listen to the whole song.
0: I'm going to give an A for the singing, F for the clapping in the audience. They are way off.
2: Yeah, beat. They're all off. But if you can get the audience to clap during your singing competition, you're probably going to win.
1: Dude, why don't we Minionese all music? Jeff,
0: really should.
1: Parody songs. Yeah. Come on.
0: I think Taylor Swift should Minionese an album, and who knows how much money that would make. But
1: that lady was so good.
3: So good.
0: Rinya did win a special golden banana trophy.
1: Yay.
0: And she received a, quote, larger than life bag of popcorn, which is literally a bag as tall as a person. Completely filled with popcorn.
1: That's so good.
0: The comments were even better. One said, when are we getting Minionese on Duolingo?
1: Hey.
0: Another asked, is there a professional Minionese vocal coach out there who actually teaches this stuff?
1: I mean, she's got a job, obviously.
3: Yeah.
1: I'd hire her.
0: That was a TikTok click shock. And your final
3: TikTok click shock
0: is from a new report where, you know, typically if you're a super fan of a famous actor or musician or whatever, you might pay a lot of money to get a costume that they wore. Or buy, like, the napkin they wrote the original lyrics to their song on.
1: Yeah, for sure.
0: But now, some celebrity super fans are spending serious dough. And I'm not joking when I tell you this.
1: Oh,
0: they are paying to be buried next to their

0: Jeffrey Dicker. Mm. He paid $50,000 to be buried within 20 yards of his icon. So let's listen.
1: Judy Garland is an iconic Hollywood figure. Oh. And the Hollywood Forever Cemetery is an iconic location. And as an independent artist, my biggest complaint is not being seen. I was always a huge Wizard of Oz fan, and so, yes, it's a pretty good match.
2: I mean, he's got a point. There's going to be a lot of people walking by that tombstone.
3: Yeah.
2: Right?
3: Yes.
2: If he's near so Judy Garland.
3: Like a lot of artists, may become famous after his death.
2: Yeah.
0: So the question is this creepy? Is it sweet?
2: No.
0: Is it obsessive?
3: A little bit of that.
0: Whatever it is, it's launching something all brand new called the Afterlife Economy, where cemetery owners are now hosting concerts, movie screenings, yoga classes, and tours amongst their most prominent celebrity gravestones.
2: Okay. I mean, the $50,000 he paid, I would rather spend that on my living life instead of my dead life.
4: Yeah.
2: But, you know, to each their own.
0: I hope somebody pays $50 to be buried next to one of us someday.
3: Aw. Oh, hey, actually, text him right now. For $100, I'll let you dig up my body and have it in your living room.
2: Even better, I'm not going to be buried. You want me sprinkled anywhere? I got you.
3: Okay.
2: Oh.
4: Wow.
0: Okay.
2: You can use me as a shower scrub if you wanted.
0: Those were your... stories for the week. We got your phone tap coming up right after this.
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0: It's Brooke and Jeffrey in the morning, and today we dive into the dark, murky depths of children's sports. And we're going to reach out to one mom whose daughter is a referee for elementary school kids.
1: Oh, that's cute.
0: So daughter's around 14 or 15 years old, and she's already told her mom the parents at some of these games can be a little out of control.
1: Uh-oh.
0: Well, mom's about to find out firsthand it's actually worse than she thought. In your phone tap right now.
2: Hello?
1: I'm looking for Zara.
2: This is her. Who's this?
1: Yeah, you don't know me. I think your teenager referees elementary school soccer. Is that right?
2: Yes. Why?
1: Great. This Saturday at North Playfields, she's scheduled to ref the Rainbows game versus the Blue Lightning. It's a 1 o'clock game.
2: Are you with the league?
1: No, I am not with the league. And pretend you don't know this, but I'm one of the moms from the Rainbows.
2: Oh. And who's your daughter?
1: It doesn't matter. What matters is I'm offering your daughter $200 to throw the game.
2: Whoa. Wait, what?
1: You heard me. $200.
2: I don't understand. What is going on right now? This is a joke, right?
1: You're really funny. This is not a joke. I need to tell you that I've raised a total brat. Okay,
2: what?
1: And I'm not dealing with another tantrum from a grumpy fourth grader who lost her soccer game.
2: Oh my God.
1: All right, so just let me slide your daughter $200. No one has to know.
2: You shouldn't even be calling me.
1: I mean, come on. What does she make rough in those games? Like 20, 30 bucks? Let's try 10 times that.
2: What you're doing is wrong. You're offering money to fix a kid's soccer game?
1: Yeah. I'm Mr. Righteous. I just do all the rules.
2: Righteous, and now you're mocking me?
1: Okay. This would have been a lot easier conversation if I could just talk to your daughter directly. I mean, honestly.
2: No, this whole thing sounds so shady. I don't want to do this. You were not talking to my daughter.
1: You're freaking out for no reason. It's going to be real easy. Just listen to me real quick.
2: You're talking about my daughter. I don't even know you.
1: The plan's in place.
2: The plan? What plan?
1: Before the match, right before your daughter does that cleat check with the shin guard thing.
2: Oh my God, no.
1: Yeah,
2: no. This is not happening.
1: Oh, this is happening. Just tell your daughter, all right, a guy who's about 6'5", weighing 300 pounds, he's going to have slick-backed hair and a Puma tracksuit.
2: I don't like this.
1: He's going to drop an envelope in the back of the visitor's goal. That's where she'll find it.
2: What is wrong with you?
1: More than you know.
2: Exactly. You need to take a step back and look at yourself and decide what is happening here.
1: Okay. So you've gotten all your little judgy judgments out of the way.
2: Oh my God.
1: And realize I am a bad person. I'm okay with that. So we can just do this, right?
2: No, that's not happening. That is not happening. You stay away from my daughter.
1: Okay, listen. I didn't want to have to do this, but at last year's auction party for the elementary school, I have photos of you drinking.
2: Oh. What?
1: Maybe some of these photos makes their way to the internet.
2: You're a crazy person.
1: And gets it passed around with the headline, "Drunk Mom Bids on More Wine as She Drinks More Wine."
2: Oh. What are you trying to do? Threaten me?
1: Threaten you? No. I'm merely telling you what could happen if the Rainbows end up losing that game.
2: No.
1: Do we have a deal?
2: Deal? I don't want to be part of this deal. I never asked for this. What are you talking about?
1: Okay, I'm tired of listening to you panic and whine.
2: Oh my God,
1: okay, come up with 15 questions at once that I've already answered.

0: Lady,
1: so at this point, we're just going to be partners in this.
0: This whole thing, this whole situation that you're trying to rope me into is not okay.
1: Oh, and by the way, I do need to make sure that the Rainbows win by 3 because I bet another parent on the spread.
0: What?
1: He's got a gambling problem, so of course he couldn't resist action on this one.
0: This is an elementary school kid soccer game. What are you talking about?
1: I've already been banned from Atlantic City, Reno, Vegas, whatever. This is the only action mommy can get.
0: No. Lady, there is something wrong with you. This whole phone call is messed up. I don't even know why you're contacting me.
1: Well, I was contacting you to politely bribe your daughter into throwing a kid's soccer game, but I guess you want me to tell you the truth, that this is all a joke on the radio set up by your best friend Amber. There.
0: What?
1: Are you happy now?
0: Oh, my God. Are you serious?
1: That's the only thing I'm serious about, yeah. This is actually Brooke for the radio show Brooke and Jeffrey in the Morning. We're doing a phone tap on you. Yeah. Not the crazy soccer mom trying to bribe your daughter.
0: Oh, my God.
1: Yeah,
0: oh my
1: God. Your best friend Amber wrote us and said your daughter started reffing kids' soccer games. So that's cool, huh?
0: You had me so scared. I was like, oh my God, do I need to call like the cops? Protect me? Protect my kid?
1: Dude, you need to protect yourself from your daughter because she is not going to be happy that you didn't take that 200.
0: Oh my God.
1: So much froyo, she would have been swimming in it.
0: You do know my daughter.
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0: They say trends are cyclical. Mm. All the old stuff that went out of style years ago is suddenly back and cool again.
1: Yeah. Seriously.
0: Like baggy jeans, mid-calf compression socks, blazers with shoulder pads. Wait. Damn it, Brooke, did you get a hold of my notes again?
2: Wait, no, that's not in style.
0: Nobody likes shoulder pads. Nobody.
3: They're bad.
0: I don't care how hard you try, they're never going to be cool again.
3: They are not.
0: But
3: fine.
0: I will tell you one thing that's becoming hot in the dating world all of a sudden.
2: Yeah?
0: And it's math?
2: No.
1: Even you said that with a question mark.
0: I'm surprised, but that's what one of our listeners says, and it helped her to meet the perfect guy. You're going to hear how in your second date update next.

0: It's the radio segment that's teamed up with Ring Doorbells to usher in a new era of home security.
1: Really?
0: Introducing Ring Kiss Cams.
2: Forgot, for the end of a date?
0: Forgot your keys? No problem. Just put your lips up to the camera, and after a 15-second makeout with their AI security system, the door unlocks, and you're in.
3: Ooh, you got to do that one thing with your tongue to unlock
1: The AI lights.
0: Only you can do it. Smooch your way to safety with Laser Stories, the segment where we read weird news stories around the globe just like everyone else does, except we've got a laser. Those other ding-dong daddies just don't. This first Laser Story is out of Maryland. A 29-year-old man named Jalen Goddard was having a bad night, and it all started around 1 a.m. when he was downtown and realized his car was missing.
3: Stomach drops.
1: I just would automatically blame myself.
4: Yeah,
1: I parked it somewhere. Did I not take a car here?
2: Did I hide it from me?
1: Yeah.
0: Well, it wasn't where he had parked it.
1: Uh-oh.
0: So he called 911 and a police vehicle showed up. And that's when officers realized this wasn't your normal my car got jacked type of call. First clue, deputies noticed blood on Jalen's hands, clothing, and glasses, as well as blood on a nearby broken store window.
3: What a coincidence.
1: Maybe he thought his keys were in there.
3: Or bad nosebleed? Dry air?
0: Right after that, they got a call from dispatch saying a break-in just happened at a Verizon wireless store 30 feet away from where they were standing.
1: Dang it. Oh,
3: wait, I'm not a detective, but I'm starting to put some clues together.
1: Wait, was it me?
0: Jalen tried to deny that he was the suspect.
1: Yeah, maybe it was the guys who stole his car. Come on, guys. Yeah.
0: But cops didn't buy it. One officer even said, that's some karma right there, dude. So he was charged with burglary, theft, and destruction of property. As for his stolen car, apparently he didn't make that up. His plan was to leave it running outside, so after he broke into the store and grabbed as many phones as possible, he could drive away. But sounds like somebody else beat him to it.
3: That's amazing.
1: Oh, my God.
3: This must be the bad part of town.
1: It's so embarrassing.
0: Let's go to your next laser story out of New York City. Need a break from the hustle? Well, this might be for you.
1: In New York City?
0: Because apparently the hottest new social activity right now is lying down.
3: Like at a park?
4: Is this like when you're with your best friend and you lie down on your phone together in silence?
1: Can we do it right now?
3: Oh my God, yeah, Jeff and I, we do that all the time.
1: We can try it.
0: It's not even like that. I'm not joking. There's a new business out there that's trending called Club Rest Stop.
3: Ooh, yeah!
1: You've been to Club Rest Stop, Jeff.
0: Oh, yeah. It was started by a wellness coach in New York, and it involves meeting up with large groups of people in the city parks for 2 hours of guided breathing, sound baths, meditation, or if you want, you can just lie down and take a nap.
1: I love it.

0: I mean, the end of every yoga class is the best part.
1: Yeah, when you just lay there. Yeah.
0: You want me to close my eyes? I will do that for as long as you would like.
2: One member of Club Rest Stop says it's important because younger generations have forgotten how to rest.
0: Yeah.
2: And the organizer agrees. She says she wants people, especially Gen Z, to stop feeling guilty about taking a break, even if it's just for a few minutes, just to join them and lay out in nature.
0: That's interesting.
2: While the organizers take photos of you.
1: What?
3: Wait a minute.
2: I'm just kidding.
3: Okay, that's where you don't want to close your eyes.
1: Your eyes are closed. It's fine. Yeah.
2: Or am I kidding? But that's the trend. And as for numbers, about 40 people showed up for their first meetup, but more than 700 have already signed up for future events.
0: Dude.
3: Wow.
0: We have to pay for this? I feel like we could do this for a free thing.
1: Yeah.
0: I don't know.
2: This next laser story is out of food news.
1: Yum.
2: People talk about Christmas in July, but this sounds like April Fool's in July, only it's not a joke.
0: Uh-oh.
2: Apparently, because I'm talking about Pringles.
0: What are they doing?
2: Recently, the company announced they'll be selling flavored hot dog buns.
3: What?
1: Gross.
3: No way.
0: Like sour cream and onion hot dog bun?
2: Exactly.
3: Oh, that actually sounds fire, bro.
1: That sounds good.
2: Yeah, I know.
3: Why'd you say that?
2: It sounds amazing. The buns are going to have the flavors of their iconic chips. And curiously enough, it will come inside their infamous cans.
0: One bun
2: per can.
3: Dude, a barbecue bun with a hot dog in it? That sounds lit.
0: Who's buying one bun? Like you're walking to the party and you're bringing your own bun?
1: The can is a little strange.
3: That's pretty cool. You bust out your own can of buns? Like,
0: yeah.
3: Excuse me.
2: Well, these are called Pringles Pop Dog Buns.
3: I love it.
2: And they're a limited edition line of potato-based bread infused with three flavors. Sour cream and onion, just like Brooke wanted.
0: Mm.
2: Barbecue, like Jose wanted.
3: Yay!
2: And honey mustard.
1: Ooh.
2: Alexis?
1: I was totally going to say that one.
2: Yeah.
1: Yeah.
2: Knew it.
3: Red or mine?
1: Yeah.
2: Now, they won't be in stores. They're only available through Pringles online market. And you can get that by buying a 3-pack of their chips for $7.
0: Why do I feel like you got this news in your inbox? Because you're already subscribed to their newsletter.
2: Obviously.
0: Yeah.
2: Plus, if you get that, you get 3 buns for free included.
3: Oh, now we're getting extra buns.
0: There we go.
2: So there will be 2 drops. One is going to be today.
0: Oh.
2: And one will be next Wednesday, the 15th, which just happens to be National Hot Dog Day.
0: Hey.
3: I already want to start, like, baking the buns in the oven and putting butter on them.
0: I feel like they're going to be stale no matter what.
3: Really?
0: Like, Pringles just always feel stale to me.
3: I want the sour cream one now.
2: One way to find out. Let's go to your final laser story out of the brain freeze bunker.
3: Ooh.
2: Ice cream lovers, this one's for you.
3: Yay!
2: A new survey found that during summer, the average person eats 11 scoops of ice cream a week.
4: Oh my God!
3: Oh,
0: How are you eating that much a week?
3: A
0: no wonder there's so many people with lactose problems.
3: I mean, maybe if it's like a little bar.
0: That's more than one a day.
2: And when you add those totals up all across the country, Americans eat an estimated 11.4 billion pounds of ice cream over the course of every summer, which is enough to fill 113 football stadiums.
0: There is 4 ice cream shops within a mile radius of my house, and they all just kill it.
3: Do they make all their money in the summer?
0: I don't know. I don't know, but I buy it in the winter, too.
3: Sounds like it.
0: Yeah.
2: Cookies and cream is the favorite flavor for Gen Z millennials and Gen X.
0: But have you tried coffee Oreo? Because it is mind-blowing.
3: Sounds great.
2: But baby boomers still prefer classic chocolate.
5: I agree.
0: Baby boomers and my children.
2: The survey also settled another important debate. Most people, around 68%, would rather eat their ice cream from a bowl or cup than from a cone.
0: What? Dude,
3: I kind of agree, actually.
0: I'll be controversial. I like a cake cone over a waffle cone.
1: I just love them.
3: The classic
0: one. They're just not as sweet. It's so good.
3: They're a little crispy.
0: And you use
3: the waffle
0: top
3: cones can be doughy sometimes.
0: And you push it down in.
2: Then we don't need the visual of you tonguing your cone, Brooke.
3: That
2: put your tongue
3: dirty.
2: Away. put it back.
0: But that's what you do.
2: You don't need to do it again.
0: No,
2: stop. Go with the head bobbing. Oh, my God.
0: Everyone knows what I'm talking about.
3: Oh, man.
0: You got to get it in the bottom of the cake cone.
2: Where's this enthusiasm on your anniversary?
3: I know. God.
2: As for this guy, he loves his ice cream. And that's what got him in trouble at a local Dairy Queen, actually. But that sound means Laser Stories has come to an end for the day. We'll do it again same time on Friday.
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6: Good morning with your Central Coast headlines. I'm Ben Hayes. Firefighters responded to a house fire in Los Osos. The fire first reported about 5:40 p.m. yesterday in the 1400 block of 7th Street. CAL FIRE SLO reported that crews arrived at the scene to heavy smoke and fire coming from the home. Officials said there was no threat to surrounding structures. There was no word on how the fire started. A long-delayed sewer upgrade in Napomo is nearing a milestone. KSBY reports the project has been on the community's priority list since 2007. Now, nearly two decades later, the first phase is nearly complete. Through tomorrow, frontage road between Grand Avenue and Teff Street is closed 8 p.m. to 6 a.m. Crews are replacing a 12-inch sewage main with an 18-inch one to upgrade the sewer system's capacity. The first phase of the project is set to wrap up in August. Reporter Dina Kodiak says law enforcement in Northern California is calling for changes to the state's domestic violence laws.
7: Sacramento County Sheriff Jim Cooper is urging California lawmakers to treat domestic violence as a violent felony, saying current laws aren't strong enough. This comes after a recent domestic violence case in Rancho Cordova that led to a deadly police shooting. Investigators say a woman was held captive and abused for 3 days before escaping. In California, only a few crimes are classified as violent felonies. Even if domestic violence is charged as a felony, it isn't considered violent under the law, so some offenders could be eligible for early release. I'm Dina Kodiak.
6: And California is sending dozens of firefighters to help battle a major wildfire in Colorado. Governor Gavin Newsom's office says 15 fire engines and more than 50 firefighters have been deployed to assist crews fighting the Aspen Acres fire, which has burned more than 90,000 acres. The California crews are expected to remain in Colorado for up to 2 weeks. Officials say Colorado's provided assistance to California during some of its recent wildfires. With your Central Coast headlines, I'm Ben Hayes.
8: Going on 20 dates with 20 dudes all in one day.
9: Wow. Wow, that's a big statement.
10: It sounds like a Kate Hudson movie, doesn't it?
11: Yeah.
8: Sounds like an episode of The Bachelorette.
11: Oh, I can

0: but it's actually a dating theory called optimal stopping math. And it's what one of our listeners, Tara, set up for herself the other night with the help of her friend. She bounced between two coffee shops back and forth, meeting 20 different guys over the course of a few hours to pick the one that she liked the best. And who was that? It was a guy named Lowell. L-O-W-E-L-L.
1: He's spelling it for himself.
2: I know.
0: Because I will have a whole fit about it. He came with a chocolate cookie for her.
2: Good. Yeah.
0: So I mean, Brooke is going to steal this guy if he doesn't agree to a date.
2: I'm just actually going to take his cookies.
1: Yeah.
0: Okay, rob him, whatever.
1: Brooke's like, where's the rest of them?
2: I do not need another man, Jeffrey. I just need more cookies in my life.
0: More chocolate. But we're trying to hook her up with Lowell one more time because they've been texting, but hasn't been able to lock down a date. How you feeling before we call him, Tara?
3: I'm interested to see what he's going to say. I mean, curious, I guess.
2: Okay, if this doesn't work out, are you going to call us back tomorrow for number two, dude?
1: Wait a minute.
0: Is there a second best option?
3: No, he's the only one I clicked with, honestly.
0: All right, or nothing
2: odds
0: here.
2: Are not good when you have 20 guys. Wow.
4: Tough.
2: You're just one in 20.
0: Well, let's call this guy and we'll see if he picks up. Good luck to me. Here we go.
1: Good luck to you.
0: Yeah, I need it. Here
2: to
0: we
2: get
0: go.
2: Through his
0: just
2: name,
0: to say
2: I
0: his name. Here we go.
5: Hello.
0: Hey, is this Lowell?
5: Yeah, speaking.
1: Good job, Jeff.
0: I did it. Okay, so you are Lowell, and we are a radio show.
2: Hey, Lowell.
4: Hey.
0: We're called Brooke and Jeffrey in the morning.
1: What's up?
5: Yeah, I know you guys. What's up?
0: Oh, you do?
1: Oh, good.
5: Okay. Yeah.
0: Well, welcome onto our show here. We're doing a second date update today.
5: Oh, okay.
2: Yeah.
0: That's a good thing. You know that.
1: Because
2: it means
0: somebody's trying to get a hold of you and you're not calling them back.
5: Yeah, I guess I'm just thinking about it. All right.
2: This would be so crazy to get. Like, you're just trying to process everything. That makes sense.
1: It's a weird call.
0: Don't hurt yourself thinking. We'll just tell you who it is. Her name is Tara.
5: Oh, yeah. Okay.
0: Oh.
2: Yeah. Right. You guys had a... Well, that's okay.
0: I feel like the smile left his voice when I said that.
1: He doesn't sound excited. He doesn't sound sad.
2: I mean, you only had like a 15, 20-minute date.
1: That's
2: like,
1: a good point.
2: It's not like you guys had a big, long connection.
5: I mean, there was some talking, I guess you could say, beforehand. But yeah, you're right. More or less. What does she want to know?
0: Well, basically, she wants to know why she hasn't seen you again.
1: Yeah.
5: Well, I mean... I don't know what to say to her.
2: Oh, really?
5: To be honest.
1: What do you mean? You guys have good chemistry, like easy to talk to.
5: No, I mean, she was definitely cool. It's just, I guess you could tell her I know about everything. That would be a way to put it.
0: What do you mean?
1: Yeah. Does that mean what we think?
2: No. Let him explain. What do you mean you know about everything? What do you know about?
5: I mean, I know about the speed dating or the whatever.
2: Oh. How'd you find out?
1: Oh, no.
5: Tara's friends told me.
1: What? Why would they do that?
2: How do you know Tara's friends?
5: She texted me. I mean, it's weird. Like, apparently, she's been texting me kind of the whole time.
2: Wait, who? Who's she?
5: Tara's friend was texting me in advance of us meeting up for this coffee date thing.
2: Why?
5: And
4: she said her friend had
5: her
4: phone.
5: She set up the date. That's the point. Like,
0: okay.
5: It's like a half catfish thing. I met the real Tara in person, but the person who I was texting and emailing back and forth with is somebody totally different.
1: Oh.
2: So wait, but how did you know it wasn't the real Tara that you were texting with?
5: Well, because Tara's friend told me after the date.
2: Oh.
1: That's not a good friend.
0: She just came out and was like, hey, by the way, I was the one that reached out to you, not Tara.
4: You'd have to. It'd be two different phone numbers.
5: No, it was stranger than that. It was more like, hey, guess what? Tara liked you the most, which was confusing because... I didn't know who was texting me at first, and then we got into it. I found out that there was 20 guys, 25 people, speed dating thing.
0: Oh, my God. She told you the whole thing?
2: So what are you saying? You like Tara's friend, or you're freaked out about the speed dating sitch?
5: I mean, the speed dating thing, whatever. There's weirder things that happen in life.
0: And you were the best guy out of all 20 guys, so you should feel good about it, if anything.
2: You should lead with that.
1: Yeah.
0: Now that he knows.
5: I mean, sure, I get that. But, I mean, that's not really how I think of it. It's more just the deceitful nature of it.
2: Yeah, but you wouldn't have showed up if she said, hey, I'm going to try to line up 25 dates. You want to be one of 25?
5: Probably not, no.
0: She got you there.
5: I mean, yeah, sure. I don't know anybody who would say yes to that.
0: Okay.
1: That's a good point.
2: That's right? What

0: I mean, sure, she would have gone on 25 dates in a month, and you would have been okay with that. But just because she did it in an afternoon, it's like the timeline.
1: Okay, no. That's not what I mean. It's more, okay, look, to put it in simplest terms, I like the friend.
0: Oh, okay. That's the real stuff right there.
1: I mean, Tara was fine. Tara's a good person, whatever. Like, nothing against Tara. It's just she's not the one I thought I was talking to.
2: But you don't even know what you don't even know what Tara's friend looks like, right?
1: I mean, no, but I'd still take somebody I haven't met in person who's at least admitting they are who they are.
2: You're some type of guy that likes women for their personalities? What?
3: What the heck?
0: Jeffrey's like, loser.
2: What is going on with you, Lowell?
0: It's really nice, Lowell. But I don't think that Tara's going to like that.
2: Yeah, because if you listen, then you know that Tara's on the other line right now hearing this whole thing.
3: The real Tara, not the friend.
1: Yeah, right. Because that's what you do.
2: I don't know if she's going to be laughing, though. Tara, you there?
3: Oh, boy.
4: Yikes. Yeah, I'm here, and I'm just so confused because we had such a great connection when we met in person.
2: Yeah, what about your friend, though, going behind your back and revealing the whole plan to him?
3: Yeah, what the heck?
4: That's messed up. I'm definitely going to talk to her about that, but, like, she's not interested in you like that. Like, you were... It was for me. That's not what she said.
1: Oh,
3: wait a minute.
4: What did she say then?
1: Just that she'd like to see me for real. That's all.
3: Oh my gosh. So this is cutting Tara out of it.
0: Yeah.
4: I just don't believe it.
0: You don't?
4: I felt like we really connected. I'm just shocked.
1: I mean, you're a very nice person. Don't get me wrong. It's just. The heart wants what it wants, something like that.
3: Something like that. Oh my God.
2: I guess
3: it's mumble, whatever I got to say to get into the situation.
0: I'm going
3: to
0: paraphrase here. Yeah.
2: I guess it's just the highs and the lows of the dating world these days.
0: Point in your career.
2: That really was.
0: Yeah.
2: So now that we've reached...
1: I'm going to use that, though. I'm definitely going to use that.
2: Feel free to use it on Tara's friend. Because we're supposed to offer to send you and Tara out on another date.
0: I mean, you can at least give Tara one more try. You only had 15 to 20 minutes with her. You haven't even met the friend in person yet.
3: But if Tara goes out with him, that's going to make her friend upset.
1: Look, the bottom line is, at the end of the day, I had a stronger connection with the roommate who I was talking to for, what, like a week and a half, 2 weeks?
2: Whoa.
1: And Tara, I was like, it was 15 minutes. It was basically hello, goodbye.
0: I mean,
1: it's just that simple. I'd rather date her.
0: Oh, I hope that's okay, Tara. I mean, your girlfriend was an amazing wingwoman. Like,
5: yeah, that's a lot of work. She honestly should get a reward for that.
0: Yeah. So.
2: Well, the wingwoman ended up taking over the whole plane, though.
0: Well,
2: so.
0: Now we're wingwomaning her. Like, now it's like back and forth. You know, you wing and the wing and...
2: There's too many wings.
0: Yeah.
3: There's literally no one in the cockpit at this point.
2: So I guess we need to get an answer from you, Lowell. Yes or no on dating Tara one more time, and we would pay for it if you met up with her again.
1: I just feel like it would be disingenuous. I'm going to say no.
0: Oh, wow.
2: Oh, man.
0: But you'll see him at your apartment this weekend, it sounds like, Tara.
2: Oh, God.
0: Just not with you.
2: No.
0: You okay?
4: Yeah, I'm okay. I'm just upset.
2: Tara, we're sorry. I know you probably feel really, really bad about how this ended, but at least that joke that I said earlier was really, really funny.
3: Yeah, remember that.
2: That'll keep you laughing for like a month.
0: Wow.
2: The highs and the lows of your life.
3: Yeah.
0: You didn't need to repeat it.
2: No, this is a low moment, yeah? Okay, we're ending it on a
4: low. I'm hanging up now.
0: Yeah.
2: Okay,
0: I would too. If I wasn't in person, Jeffrey.
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0: 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What's up? I'm Becky. The World Cup's first ever halftime show just got bigger. Justin Bieber has joined the lineup, performing alongside Madonna, Shakira, and BTS at the World Cup final on July 19th in New York. It's going to be an 11-minute show. 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So there you go. 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

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What's up? I'm Becky. Taking a look at our weather. San Luis tomorrow, 79 and sunny. 78 Saturday, 79 on Sunday. Pasa tomorrow, 94. 90 Saturday, 88 on Sunday. And Arroyo Grande tomorrow, 74. 75 and partly sunny on those.

0: 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What's going on? I'm Becky. Andy Grammer coming to the Fremont Theater on December 13th. 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You know Andy Grammer with hits like Honey, I'm Good and Keep Your Head Up. We do have your chance at winning a pair of tickets. 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The number you need is 805-783-1045. 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
2: Shauna Ames. Good morning, Shauna. How are you?
3: Hi, I'm great. Thank you, Tom.
2: All right. So coming up, big event at Pastor Robles Schools. What's going on?
3: Yeah. So I'm the Assistant Superintendent of Human Resources, and we are hosting a job fair for potential people who would like to work for our school district next year for classified positions. So we're really excited and hope people can come.
2: All right. So when is it?
3: It is July 13th, a Monday, from 10 to 2 here at the district office in our school board room.
2: Okay, and people just show up. You don't need to make an appointment ahead of time. You just come and go through the presentation or whatever?
3: Yeah, you can come anytime between 10 and 2. A resume is encouraged but not required. We have different positions available, like transportation assistants, where you could drive vans with students, bus drivers, food service workers, paraeducators, playground supervisors. There's lots of options, so if one of those look good, you can meet the supervisor, talk about the position, what would be the best fit, even interview or apply on the spot.
2: So we're not talking about a high schooler and a summer job. We're talking about a full-time position starting in the fall.
3: Yes, there's part-time and full-time, but they are all 5 days a week.
2: Okay.
3: And this is mostly for classified. So if you are a teacher or a potential teacher applicant, we do have those positions, but that's not for this job fair. That would be applying differently.
2: I see. Okay. So this is a little bit different. But again, it's the 13th, right?
3: Yep, July 13th.
2: All right, and 10 to 2, anytime you want to stop by, if you are looking to get a job, you're looking to get hired, here's a wonderful opportunity. I know we've been talking about it on the radio a little bit, some of the opportunities that are happening at Pastor Robles Joint Unified School District, and this is one of them, right?
3: Yeah, and it's great benefits, retirement, medical benefits, there's sick leave, all that kind of stuff. So it's a great position, especially if you want to work part-time and you have a family. The schedule is 185 school day calendar.

0: So great potential. Come see us.
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Coming up, the Pet Shop Boys. 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

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What's happening? I'm Becky. Coming up this afternoon, so much good stuff. Olivia Dean, also Billie Eilish, Harry Styles on the way as well. Right now, though, it's Casey and JoJo on Coast 104.5.

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0: Coast 104.5. What's going on? I'm Becky. A new opinion piece says a lot of parents and schools are trying so hard to protect kids that they're not giving them a chance to grow up. The author says if you constantly treat kids like they can't handle things on their own, they'll start believing they can't. He said our kids become who they can be and who we allow them to be. In other words, if you trust kids with more responsibility, they're more likely to step up. The author points to schools where students are given more freedoms to make decisions and solve problems on their own. He says that those kids often do surprisingly well. As he puts it, when kids are trusted, they do incredible things. His message here is simple. Instead of doing everything for kids, let them make mistakes, figure things out, and build confidence. He believes that's how they become capable, independent adults. All right. On the way, Tears for Fears on Coast.
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0: 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What's up? I'm Becky. Well, what makes a good friend? It depends on your generation. 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

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On the way, Alex Warren, also Tom Cruise. 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

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Happy Friday Eve. 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Keep up to date with everything we have happening. On the way, the Spice Girls. Also, Sabrina Carpenter. First, it's Tao Cruz.

0: be my lover. 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I'm Becky. 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

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What's happening? I'm Becky. Let's take a look here at our weather. Arroyo Grande tomorrow. We are looking at a high of 74 and sunny. 75 and partly sunny on both Saturday and Sunday. Paso tomorrow, 94. 90 Saturday, 88 and partly sunny on Sunday. And San Luis tomorrow, 79 and sunny. 78 Saturday, 79 and sunny on Sunday. 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

0: 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Get ready for a familiar concept with a new twist. Netflix just announced a new documentary called Big Chicken, a fast food conspiracy, starring British comedian Mo Gilligan, who eats nothing but fried chicken three meals a day for a full 28 days straight. If this sounds a lot like Super Size Me, that's because it basically is. The original 2004 documentary saw Morgan Spurlock eat only McDonald's for 30 days, gaining nearly 25 pounds and seriously damaging his health in the process. Spurlock even made a chicken-focused sequel back in 2017, opening his own pop-up chicken restaurant instead of binging fast food this time around. He passed away in 2024 due to complications from cancer. And beyond the health angle, Gilligan says he also wants to use the documentary to dig into fried chicken's cultural history and push back on negative stereotypes tied to the dish. Big Chicken hits Netflix on August 5th. All right. Headed your way, Aerosmith on Coast.
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1: 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I'm Becky. All right, headed your way this afternoon. Gracie Abrams, Justin Bieber coming up as well. Cyndi Lauper in there too. Right now, though, it's Alanis Morissette.

0: 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What's up? I'm Becky. Big privacy update for WhatsApp users. 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And avoid using numbers tied to your birth year or anything else sensitive. 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

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Coming up, Whitney Houston. Also, Harry Styles. Right now, though, it's the Lumineers.

0: Coast 104.5, what's going on? I'm Becky. Get ready for a familiar concept with a new twist. Netflix just announced a new documentary called Big Chicken, a fast food conspiracy, starring British comedian Mo Gilligan, who eats nothing but fried chicken for three meals a day for a full 28 days straight. Now, if this sounds a lot like Super Size Me, it's because that's basically exactly what it is. The original 2004 documentary saw Morgan Spurlock eat only McDonald's for 30 days. He gained nearly 25 pounds and seriously damaged his health in the process. Now, Spurlock even made a chicken-focused sequel back in 2017. And he opened his own pop-up chicken restaurant instead of binging fast food this time around. Now, Morgan Spurlock did pass away in 2024 due to complications from cancer. Beyond the health angle of this new documentary, Mo Gilligan says he also wants to use the documentary to dig into fried chicken's cultural history. And it's going to hit Netflix on August 5th, all right? Headed your way, Glass Animals on Coast.
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4.5. How are you? I'm Becky. I am out the door. Have a fantastic rest of your Thursday. I will see you back here tomorrow. Jake Cameron next. I'm going to leave you today with Modern English on Coast 104.5. 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

Good old Christina Aguilera on Coast 104.5 and Genie in a Bottle. It's Jay Turner climbing on for a little ride with you. Teddy Swims in Your Future, Rick Astley, Bruno Mars, one from Taylor Swift, even Bryan Adams. 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
1: So easy to fall in love. It's Olivia Dean on Coast 104.5. Just Dance before that from Lady Gaga, of course. It's Jay. Have you ever had type 2 fun? Have you heard of it? Do you know what it is? According to the Huffington Post, unlike regular fun, type 2 fun isn't exactly enjoyable at the moment. It's the stuff that leaves you sweaty, sore, frustrated, and questioning your life choices. But then, after a while, you laugh when you think about it. Yeah, I've had that happen for sure. So the next time you're halfway through something difficult and wondering why you agreed to do it, remember, you just might be making your favorite story for down the road. I've got Bryan Adams queued up and ready to go next.
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Feel good favorites in Brooke and Jeffrey in the morning, 2 Coast 104.5 with Opa Light. It's the newlywed, Taylor Swift, of course. I'm Jake Trudeau. I had Teddy Swims before that with The Door. Ed Sheeran's coming up. Bruno Mars, even Benson Boone, J-Lo, Imagine Dragons. I'll get my mouth to work and we'll have fun. Here's Rick Astley on Coast 104.5.

0: Risk It All. That's Bruno Mars, of course, on Coast 104.5. Shivers before that from Ed Sheeran as Jay. Justin Timberlake coming your way. Some J-Lo, even No Doubt. They did a great run at the Sphere in Las Vegas. Soft Cell will be around in a bit. Chapel Roan, Miley Cyrus, Teddy Swims, Gaga, NSYNC, and more. You're in the right place. That's for sure.
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mystical, magical. It's Benson Boone on Coast 104.5. Billie Jean in there, too, from the King of Pop, Michael Jackson. J-Lo's on the way, no doubt. One from Madonna, even Soft Cell. And how about one from Justin Timberlake on Coast 104.5?

mystical, magical. It's Benson Boone on Coast 104.5. Billie Jean in there, too, from the King of Pop, Michael Jackson. J-Lo's on the way, no doubt. One from Madonna, even Soft Cell. And how about one from Justin Timberlake on Coast 104.5?

Setting Fire to the Rain with Adele on Coast 104.5 on a Friday Eve. It's Jay. I've got Alex Warren on the way, Miley Cyrus, some NSYNC, even Teddy Swims and Britney Spears, too. This one's by Soft Cell, so throwback to the 80s and Tainted Love on Coast 104.5.

Feel Good Favorites in Brooke and Jeffrey in the Morning, 2 Coast 104.5 with Alex Warren. That's Fever Dream. We hear Tainted Love before that from Soft Cell. I'm Jay Turner. I'm glad to have you along for the ride. I'll be here till

0: 7 o'clock, we've got the nonstop drive coming up in about a half hour or so. That means we go commercial free for a whole hour from 4:45-ish to 5:45-ish. So we're looking forward to that, all right? I'm looking forward to Chapel Roan, too. Good Luck Babe is on the way next.
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Miley Cyrus in there too with Flowers. It's Jay Turner. How are you? Lady Gaga and Bruno Mars teaming up for Die With A Smile after I Want You Back from NSYNC on Coast 104.5. You're right.

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We love the song. 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

0: Teddy Swims with Mr. Know-It-All on Coast 104.5. Gaga and Mars with the song of the year from last year, Die With a Smile. It's Jay Turner. Hi, how are you? Are you ready for a whole hour of commercial-free feel-good favorites? I am. TLC's coming your way. Dua Lipa. One I really dig from the 80s from Aha called Take On Me. Shaggy, Camila Cabello, Olivia Dean, a whole bunch more. We'll kick it all off with Katy Perry's Hot and Cold next.
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1: Britney and Oops, I Did It Again on Coast 104.5. Katy Perry kicked off our nonstop drive in an hour of commercial-free feel-good favorites with Hot and Cold. I'm Jay Turner. I've got The Weeknd on the way, TLC, some Dua Lipa, even Kelly Clarkson, Taylor Swift, and here's one from Prince. It's Kiss on Coast 104.5.

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